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0: 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Ryan Seacrest with you. Thank you for listening. All right. Ruby is going to talk about something that is taboo to talk about on the radio right now.
1: Oh.
0: Cheating. Okay, go ahead, Ruby.
1: It's genuine question. So there's this couple I'm not that close to. They're kind of like acquaintances, but we do see each other at events or parties, that sort of thing. I ran into this guy's ex at a restaurant, and she basically was spilling the tea that he is still in contact with her. He's trying to still see her, but she keeps trying to avoid, like, texting him back. She even changed, like, her number. He's still hitting her up.
2: Oh, no.
1: So it's, like, very
2: juicy.
1: Yes.
0: So you said you don't know them that well.
1: Right.
0: Other people's problem, bro.
1: I know.
0: Other
1: people's
0: issue.
1: But, you know,
0: issue.
1: You feel bad because, like, as a girl, you want to tell the other girl, but then you know that.
0: You're going to create
2: Leave
0: problems.
2: An anonymous note like they did on the Jersey Shore.
1: I think.
0: A lot of life lessons on the Jersey Shore.
2: So many life lessons. Yes. That was how Ruby, Sammy and Ronnie broke up.
0: I do think I understand, you know, you carry the guilt, but it's like something for you not to get involved with.
1: I know. But the anonymous letter is not a bad idea.
2: I'm telling you.
0: So would you do that? Would you
1: I
0: do
1: personally
0: anonymous?
1: Wouldn't do that. I would feel like way too much like guilt, but yeah. Maybe someone I know would do that.
0: Maybe somebody listening right now who knows the couple.
2: Yes.
0: We're talking about them.
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0: 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Tanya's a trending report. What is coming up in just a moment, Tanya?
1: Have you ever seen a character's hair on a show and immediately requested it from your hairstylist?
0: Yeah.
1: That's what's happening after people are binging off campus, and I'll tell you all about it.
0: Brandon Walsh on the original Beverly Hills 90210. The OG. 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
1: Tanya, have you asked this question? Have we ever seen somebody on TV and gone to your hair person and been like, cut my hair like that? The answer is yeah, I have when I get my hair cut.
2: Remember the Rachel at Jennifer Aniston, so, Friends?
3: So this is like the new Rachel, but it's with the show Off Campus. So it's on Prime Video. It's taken over. And Mika Abdallah, she plays Allie Hayes on the show, and her hair has completely taken over the internet. We're talking soft, fluffy, beachy waves with curtain bangs, choppy layers. It's like this effortless,
1: sorry,
3: cool...
1: Could you tell me what that looks like? What does that mean? I don't know any of those words.
3: Okay, so her hair is like...
1: It's like messy or straight or long or curly?
3: It's messy and curly, but it looks effortlessly cool and chic. It just looks like she rolled out of bed like that.
1: Okay,
3: but it looks very still put together.
4: With a lot of volume and layers.
3: Yeah,
4: so
3: like
4: that's
3: bangs.
4: The key.
3: She's got just like a lot. It's a lot going on, but TikTok is losing it. People are screenshotting her scenes, showing up at salons with their phones. I've witnessed this personally. People like with their phones saying like they want this blowout like that.
1: Yeah.
3: And a lot of people with... like with TikToks cutting their own bangs to be more like Allie's. So I think it's going to be the new haircut of the summer.
1: So interesting how we do things to look like we didn't do things. Like I half tuck in my shirt. Like I tuck my shirt in, then I pull it out as if it just sort of got stuck on my belt, you know, right at my waist.
3: Yeah.
1: But I intentionally, it takes me 3 tries to get it right. Like I don't always get it in the perfect space, but I'm trying to make it look like I haven't tried.
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0: 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So the American Society of Plastic Surgeons conducted a poll to see when we reach peak attractiveness. According to their research, this is going to depress a lot of people.
1: What?
0: So the doctors say women reach peak attractiveness at 30.
1: No.
2: Oh.
0: Well, of course we're going to argue that.
1: I would have guessed 40.
0: But haven't you met peak attractive people of all ages? Like you meet them, you're like, gosh, you're killing it.
1: Yeah.
0: It could be any age.
1: I mean, I guess 30. I mean, when I look back to when I was 30, I was like, oh, yeah.
0: But now you also feel like you could have a peak or another peak or be in a peak. Tanya, they say for men that we are our most attractive.
1: 40, 45.
2: 7.
0: 38.
2: 30. What?
0: Yeah, I don't agree either. So I argue with the doctors.
1: Yeah.
0: I don't care. It's just one time. And as a matter of fact, I don't care what you say, doctors. I'm not going to buy it.
1: Right.
0: Because I want to know there's hope for the future.
1: I agree.
2: There's always hope for the future. Always.
1: Mm-hmm.
0: Okay.
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1: Are you ready for smart contact lenses? They're saying, here they come. What's it all about? We'll tell you about it next time.

0: 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Ryan Seacrest with you. Thank you for listening. So, contact lenses. I wore them as a kid. I stopped wearing them. I didn't like taking them in and taking them out because it was a struggle for me. I finally got good at it, but I didn't feel like putting my finger into my eye was such a good idea.
1: Right.
0: So we went from the smartphones to smartwatches to smart glasses. Now, here they come. Smart contact lenses. What do they do?
1: They do everything that kind of like your phone does. Maybe even GPS, augmented reality, health tracking. All of that would be seen like floating in the sky from
0: your
1: smart.
0: How do you command it?
1: This is all early stages.
0: Right, do I say lenses?
1: Perhaps. I mean, you are putting these directly onto your eyeball, so that already kind of trips me out a little bit. But different companies are already testing prototypes that could monitor things like glucose levels, eye pressure. So it would have a benefit, of course. But we are several years out from this, like 2030, something around that. I mean, this is
0: put things in our bodies, right? They put things in people's bodies and they do fine. But I'm just looking at the little, whatever that little microchip is. Having that little microchip in my eyeball seems like not a great idea for my health.
1: They still have to figure out comfort, battery life, and safety. Oh, yeah. So like the safety issue is
0: still
1: there.
0: Seems like a concern.
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17: Can it out-truck the Tacoma and go off the

0: brand of St. Louis hip hop, which stood out from other artists of that era. But the thing about early 2000s rap was that pretty much every superstar also had a unique style and sound. Not only Nelly, Jay-Z and DMX, Luda, Eminem, Ja Rule, Lil Wayne, 50 Cent, and more. Nobody sounded the same. And Nelly believes that individuality came from how artists were discovered then compared to today.
1: I think in that era, you had to buy into the artists themselves. Now, an artist can become huge before they even understand what being an artist is. We grew up on the culture first, and then we were a part of it. And I think now, I mean, you know, you catch a viral moment and somebody's huge right away, and they don't even understand totally how to make a song. That might have been the third song ever they ever made, and now they're forced to be an artist, which they really don't know how to be an artist. But we come from that era where it was, you had to prove yourself to get the deal. Not you got the deal, now you got to prove that you can keep it. And it's backwards. You know what I'm saying? Not saying that it's not worthy, and I don't wish ill wills on anybody. It's just different.
0: And different is precisely what made so many music fans take notice of Nelly. That moment they heard any of Country Grammar's iconic singles for the first time.
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0: 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It's Mikey via alongside my big bro, Frankie V, and our bestie Gianna.
1: I mean, how is it Monday already? The beginning of the week, if you need a little happiness in your life, there's one thing you can eat to give you immediate happiness. We'll tell you exactly what that is next.

0: Kiss 108, it's Mikey V, my big bro, Frankie V, and Gianna. Got Angela on with us. Do you want to be happier?
1: Oh, I need to be.
0: Yeah. All I got
2: to
0: do is go eat a pickle. A pickle?
2: Yeah, a pickle. Pickles make me so happy.
0: 90% of serotonin, the brain's feel-good chemical, comes from your gut, and fermented foods are full of probiotics, which then in turn help your healthy system and make you happy because it's fixing your gut and the inside. So sauerkraut, pickles, Greek yogurt, sour cream, you don't want that. You want kimchi. Those are the things you want to eat to kind of put you in a better mood.
2: I love kimchi.
1: See, I have a lot of things that put me in a better mood, though, other than that.
0: Yeah. I'll tell you one thing. Chicken parm, better mood than a pickle.
1: Yeah, like a good bagel.
2: Yeah. Okay. Fine.
0: I'm bringing John a jar of pickles tomorrow.
2: Please.
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0: 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It's the V Bros, Mikey V, with my big bro Frankie V, and our bestie Gianna. Every night, you know we got to do this. We spread positive vibes. Ariana, what's that one thing making you smile tonight?
1: Because I think I'm going to be accepting a new job that I'm really excited about. So
0: that's awesome. Yes. Wait. Does your current boss know that you're accepting the other job?
1: Not yet.
2: Okay, well, we don't want to get you in trouble. So whisper where you're going. Whisper to us where you're going next.
1: I can't tell too much.
3: She's like, not too many details.
2: Very descriptive. Very descriptive.
0: Well, big congrats on the V-Bros. If you don't get that job, you're screwed now because you just lost your current job. So.
1: I know.
0: Hey, thank you for having us on. You're awesome.
1: Bye-bye.

0: 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It's Mikey V with my big bro, Frankie V and Gianna.
1: Back to work tomorrow on a Tuesday. If you need energy or just positive vibes in the office, coffee's not going to do it. There's one thing you and your coworkers need to do all together. We'll tell you what that is next.

0: Kiss 108, it's the V Bros, Mikey V, Frankie V, and Gianna. And I think Mike is going to like this one, Gianna. Mike is going to like this, little tidbit right here. We got Natasha on with us. There's one thing you could do to be happier at work. You can do it at any point in time during the day, and I feel like this is something Mikey would actually enjoy doing. Any idea what it is?
1: Going into the bathroom and no one's there? I don't...
0: That does make me happy, but that's not what I'm looking for.
2: What's going on in the bathroom there? Golly.
0: Check this. If you want your office to be in a better mood,
2: going
0: if your office
2: into
0: is...
2: the bathroom.
3: I feel like we need to unpack that.
2: Is that just that silence from Gianna? You talk so much in the studio.
3: What?
1: It's just nice to have a moment of quiet. I don't know. I'm not going to
0: that's
1: go
0: not
1: into
0: bad.
1: It. But
0: okay.
1: It's just nice.
0: But here's what I'm looking for, okay? If your office needs to be happier as a whole, what you need to do at least one time during the day is get everybody together and do jumping jacks.
3: What?
0: Apparently, there's a British study that was done. If you can get all your staffers to participate in a quick jumping jack session at any point.
2: If you want to get the whole staff together, don't say you're doing jumping jacks. Send an email saying, hey, we're all taking a 5 p.m. shot.
3: Yes, pizza.
2: That will make everybody happy. I don't care about your jumping jacks.
3: No jumping jacks. No.
0: Good point. Forget the jumping jacks. Just do shots of tequila.
3: What the heck?
2: Everybody would delete that email. Hey, we're doing our 5P jumping jacks. See you in the main lobby.
3: Yeah, Natasha, how would you feel if you got an email saying that you had to do jumping jacks in the office?
1: I would hide. I think I would just get into my desk, or again, I would go to my favorite place, the bathroom.
2: I'm tired. Oh my God. Slacking off at work, we know where to find you.
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0: 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It's Mikey V, my big bro, Frankie V, and Gianna.
1: And the DM we got on our Instagram says, I think my boyfriend is keeping me a secret. We have her on hold to explain the full story next.

0: 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It's the V Bros, Mikey V, and my big bro Frankie V, and our bestie Gianna. So it's time for group chat, and the DM we got simply says, I think my boyfriend is keeping me a secret.
1: Oh, boy. We have a couple actually on with us right now, Caitlin and Joe. Caitlin, you DM'd us. I'll let you go first. What's going on?
2: So I've been dating this guy for 5 months now, right? I haven't met his friends or family, which is fine. Honestly, like, we're taking it slow. Not a big deal. However, this weekend we spent together, and he posted this super cute picture of us, which I was so excited about. Yeah. And then I started scrolling through the comments, and his friends are like, yo, bro, who is this chick? And I'm like, are you kidding me?
0: Also, they had no idea that you were his girlfriend.
2: Right. Like, I don't even exist in their world. Like, what the heck?
3: But, like, you have to remember that they've never met you before. They have no idea who you are.
0: Okay.
3: And they definitely know I have a girlfriend. I've talked to them about you before, but they've never seen you. So, you know,
0: why have your friends not met your girlfriend after 5 months?
4: We're a distance thing. I don't live in the same city.
0: Okay.
2: Right.
4: So,
2: which is even more of a reason for them to know about me. Like, are they trying to set you up with other girls?
4: They do. They know about you. They just...
0: I'm just being honest, they didn't recognize
4: you in the photo.
0: If you guys are doing long distance and the people in your circle don't know about her, it's a little bit sketchy for you.
5: Mm-hmm.
2: Yeah, it's a little sketchy. Like, you can understand where I'm coming from here, right?
0: Joe, are you cheating on Caitlin? Let's be honest. They don't know about her, but they do. Joe, is Caitlin one of the many girls you're talking to right now? Be honest.
5: Frankie.
0: No, I just got to ask it.
4: No, Caitlin's the only girl I'm seeing right now.
0: Okay. And Caitlin, do you feel like this is like a big enough red flag to maybe break up with him?
2: I mean, not yet, but it definitely like has got me thinking.
0: Okay.
5: Girl, start running. Oh. Run.
0: Before Gianna sends you for the hills. Wait, hold on. I'm curious. Other people have been through this. We'll get you guys advice right now, okay?
2: All right. Thank you.
0: Is this a big deal? Just a couple comments on Instagram. Let's remind everybody, it's just a couple comments on Instagram. It's nothing over the top.
6: Bro, who's this chick? What's he comment on Instagram?
0: I am being biased.
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0: Boston's number one hit music station, Kiss 108. It's Mikey V with my big bro, Frankie V and Gianna. So group chat getting some advice right now for Caitlin and Joe. Apparently, Caitlin feels as though she's a secret to Joe's friends and it's causing her to want to break up this relationship.
1: Yeah, they've been dating 5 months. By the way, they are long distance, so she hasn't met a lot of his close friends yet.
2: Right.
1: Nevertheless, he posted a picture of them together and a bunch of guys were like, hey, bro, who's the girl? Basically not knowing they had a girlfriend.
2: Yeah.
1: Jamie, you're inside group chat. What are your thoughts?
3: Overreacting and she should take it as a compliment. It'd be one thing if, like, they've seen her before, or I don't know. If this is the first picture, I think it's a compliment that all his friends think she's attractive.
1: So that's true.
0: It got his friend's attention.
3: Yeah.
1: That is one opinion. Laura, you're in Westwood. What are your thoughts?
4: Honestly, I would go with my gut. I would break up.
1: Oh, wow.
2: Yeah, I'm telling you.
0: There's over a couple of Instagram messages, though, aren't we overreacting?
4: I know. She might be overreacting, but she can find someone who doesn't hide her or doesn't give her any of that anxiety. And then maybe it is her anxiety, but honestly, I think girls' guts, they have a sixth sense.
2: Mm-hmm.
4: So.
0: Female intuition.
2: Oh, yeah.
1: Gianna, has your gut ever been wrong?
2: Mine?
1: Yeah. No, again, relationship, seriously. Like, yeah, I feel like that is true.
2: It's never been wrong, but I have ignored my gut many a time.
0: And it backfired.
2: And it has definitely backfired.
1: All right, so we're saying she has to go with a gun. She should break up with this guy.
2: Yeah.
4: We're
0: 50-50 right now on responses. So you right now decide, does she break up with him or not? At V Bros on Air.

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1: And we've been getting advice for Anonymous inside group chat tonight because she thinks her boyfriend is keeping her a secret, not posting her on Instagram. Get your thoughts in on our Instagram at V Bros on Air, and we'll continue the conversation next. Hello.

0: Kiss 108. It's Mike Giovia, my big bro, Frank Giovia, and our bestie Gianna. It's that group chat right now, getting some advice for Caitlin and Joe. So Caitlin feels like Joe is keeping her a secret in the relationship and is tempted to break up with him.
1: Yeah, they've been dating 5 months. They are long distance, by the way. Mm-hmm. He posted a picture of them and some of his best friends are like, oh, who's that girl? Now, Nick, you're inside group chat. What are your thoughts on this?
2: Bro's getting it in his own city if his friends don't know what she looks like.
1: Okay, so you're saying this guy is definitely messing around. This is a bigger like, issue than just a few comments on Instagram posts.
2: Oh, yeah. If you got a good-looking chick, you brag about her and you show your friends even if they don't meet her whatever. Like, dude's got his hand in the cookie jar a little too deep. I think sis should run for the hills. If she ain't got a good pair of shoes on, she should get some and start hiking.
1: Thank you for joining group chat. Now, Elise, you're up next, and you also think she should break up with them over this Instagram comment.
3: It's not just the comments. It's the fact that he's keeping her a secret. Whether he wants to admit it or not, he is.
4: What I learned in my last relationship that I carry into my current one is that I wanted to be with someone that is proud of me.
3: Exactly.
4: Like, brags about you, no matter if it's 1 month, 5 months. Like, they should just be proud to be with
3: everybody.
4: You.
5: All right, I guess they're breaking up. You decided.
4: Yep.
5: Putting it in your hands on that
4: Good.
5: One. But you can still join the conversation if you want to chime in on Instagram at VBrosOnAir.
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0: 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It's Mikey V, my big bro, Frankie V, and Gianna. Joined by Tabitha. What do you think the ideal number of kids is that a family should have?
1: Ooh, that's a tough question.
2: I'm going to go with 3.
0: You're going to go with 3?
3: I'm going to say 0.
0: Well, Gianna.
3: I think that would be ideal for people.
1: How did the population end? Well,
0: listen to Gianna. A recent poll found that the most common answer is 2, mentioned by 44% of people. The survey also discovered that 2% of people think that a family of 0 is actually the best family. So Gianna's
3: really
0: part of that 2%, yes.
1: There you go.
3: I was in the survey.
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1: Ping, ding, ding, ding, ding, ding, ding. Gianna with the win. Sitting in rush hour traffic each day can spike your blood pressure in a comparable way to a high-sodium diet. So when Gianna is losing her mind, screaming out the window in that traffic, it's as bad as going to eat like a big box of French fries.
3: Yeah.
0: So next time, boss, like, why are you late? Well, I didn't want to sit in traffic. It's unhealthy. It wouldn't have been good for me.
3: My blood pressure.
0: My sodium intake.
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1: And it is almost time for Mikey V and Frankie V's very own mom to join the show for Mommy V Mondays. She's going to tell us why we all need to book a vacation. Excited to hear what she has to say next.

0: 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It's the V Bros, Mikey V, Frankie V, and Gianna.
1: And it's time for Mommy V Mondays.
0: Our very own mom, the preschool teacher she is, joins the show. Mom, what facts do you have for us today?
2: Most people across a lifetime will spend a whole year on the toilet.
3: Wait, that's going to vary for different people because Mikey sometimes sits up for a couple of hours at a time.
0: Hey, Instagram gets entertaining, okay? A little TikTok swipe around.

0: And you pee enough in a lifetime to fill a bathtub.
1: Wait, a bathtub?
2: Only a bathtub?
1: I think I can fill a bathtub this weekend.
2: Yeah.
0: Yeah, you can. I've never met anyone that pees as much as you.
2: No, that's a true story.
3: The toilet overflows with Mikey.
1: You guys all fall me into the bathroom or something? Okay.
0: But this is the best. This is what made me laugh when I remembered this one. You ready?
1: Yep.
0: You know what people use before toilet paper?
1: Leaves.
0: Nope.
1: The bare hand. Ugh.
0: Nope.
2: Oh, my God.
0: You ready for this?
2: What?
0: You ready? Corn cob.
2: What? Corn cob.
1: Did you imagine? It's like,
3: I'd imagine it's got to be the leaves on the outside of the corn, not the actual corn.
2: No, the corn cob. Isn't that what it is? The leaves on the corn.
0: The cob.
2: Yeah.
0: The cob after you eat the corn.
1: Oh, my God.
2: Mikey, you should try that tomorrow.
1: Okay.
2: I'll get you some corn.
1: If I'm rocking a little funny tomorrow, you guys will know why. I took Mommy V's advice.
2: Oh, God.
1: All right, don't try that at home. But Mommy V, thank you so much for joining the show every Monday. We love you.
0: Thank you for having me. I love you more.
1: Peace out. Bye.
0: Peace out, baby. Bye-bye.
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1: Ladies, there's one thing you absolutely need to spend your money on because it's going to make you happier, more confident. It's worth it. We'll tell you what that is next.

0: 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It's the V Bros, Mikey V, and my big bro Frankie V, and our bestie Gianna. We got Ariana on with us right now. Do you get manicures?
1: I do every once in a while, not on the regular.
0: Gianna?
2: I get them all the time. I actually have an appointment tomorrow.
0: Oh, wow.
2: Yeah.
3: Of course she does. Gianna's got another nail appointment.
0: I feel like you do your nails every other day.
2: Every other week, Frankie, pretty much.
0: Well, it's actually a good thing, though. Experts say that if you get a manicure and make your nails look good, it's actually beneficial to you. Women that have nice nails feel good about themselves. They feel good about their appearance. They got increased self-confidence. And women with nice nails are actually happier overall and more relaxed than those that neglect their nails.
2: You know who else is happier when I do my nails?
0: Who?
2: Mikey V.
0: Oh, I'm right.
2: Because he gets so mad at me. They grow out, and all he hears is this when I'm texting.
0: Oh, yeah, because she'll text. You have to understand when she texts, it goes into my ears and in my headphones.
2: And he's like, go get your nails done. And you know what? If you want me to get them done, next time give me money for my appointment.
0: Now I know I'm getting you for Christmas next year.
2: Oh, good.
0: A gift card.
2: Thank you very much.
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0: 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It's Mikey V with my big bro, Frankie V and Gianna. Spreading those positive vibes like we do every single night. Christina, talk to me. What's one thing making you smile?
1: I am happy and smiling because I put some time into cleaning my apartment yesterday, and I just feel so much better.
2: You know, I cleaned my room yesterday for the first time in a very long time, too, and it made me so happy. I did.
0: I was wondering why I was feeling down. I haven't cleaned in a while. Why is Mike getting moved? He's got a new Swiffer.
2: Yay. A Dyson vacuum. Now I know what I'm going to get you.
0: There we go. Perfect. Hey, I'm happy that you're in a good mood, and thank you so much for spreading those positive vibes with us.
1: Thanks, you too.

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1: The side of the bed that you sleep on actually says a lot about your personality. So think about what side you sleep on, and we'll tell you what that means next.

0: 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It's Mikey V, my big bro, Frankie V, and our bestie Gianna. So we got Priscilla on with us. Which side of the bed do you sleep on? Your left or your right?
1: All right. So if I'm alone, then smack dab in the middle.
0: Okay.
1: But if my boyfriend's staying over and I'm looking at the bed, I sleep on the left side.
0: You're on the left side.
2: Me too.
0: Gianna's left side.
3: I'm actually left side too.
0: Everybody's left side. And the reason why I ask this is because the side of the bed you sleep on says a lot about your personality.
4: Since
0: nobody sleeps on the right side, we'll start with the right side. Right side sleepers are negative. They're grounded. They're prepared for the worst.
2: Oh.
0: They do earn good money, and they're more logical. Now, those of you like Priscilla, Mike, and Gianna that sleep on the left side, now you all are more cheerful. You're more hardworking.
2: Oh.
0: You're often calmer, confident, and those that sleep on the left side are more creative.
3: Wow, so wait, basically you're saying left side sleepers are straight up better than right side sleepers?
2: I love this fact.
0: And you should tell your boyfriend or your girlfriend that. If you're the one that's sleeping on the left side, you can just tell them, Frankie V and the V-Bro said, sleeping on the left side makes me a better person than
2: Perfect.
0: You.
1: Wow. Boom. That, knew it.
3: That means every relationship then has that negative person.
2: Oh.
3: Nobody's safe.
2: Oh, that's right.
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0: It's the 5 a.m. Rewind Show. Welcome in. And yesterday for our topic time, we were doing a, there's a special place in hell for people who, and it was all started by Justin's neighbors. No shade, but you know where you belong.
1: Justin, you had a little bit of an incident up there in New Hampshire over the weekend. You're not happy about it.
2: Well, you know, we've done this before, you know, a segment with topic time. There's a special place in hell for blank, people that do blank, right? And this weekend was a perfect example of that. So I don't own a dog. I love dogs. We have a cat. We're cat people, right? And, you know, my trash gets picked up on Fridays. So I got home from work on Friday and, you know, probably late afternoon, I went out to pull the bins back from the street. Now, I had just washed them, you know, before this last run, so I didn't expect them to smell that bad. But when I got close to it, I could smell a stench, right, as I got close to it. So I walked up and I opened it, and somebody was walking their dog in my neighborhood and threw their bag of the, you know, waste into my barrel.
1: Yeah, which stinks.
2: And it was a pretty big one, right? It was, you know, and so, you know, I had to take it out, rewash the barrel. And the whole weekend I'm thinking, saying to anyone that would listen, who are these people?
3: Well, because they made it your problem. Like, and the fact that your trash had already been picked up is my problem with it. Because if they had just placed it in the trash bag that was like on top,
2: that was full of trash.
3: That was full of trash. It would have been taken away.
2: Right. But they opened the bin and saw that it was empty, and it went all the way down to the bottom.
3: Yeah, that's bad.
1: And regardless of how you look at it, they're like desecrating your property. I mean, it's poop. They're throwing poop on your property. The trash container is your property.
2: I would put this in the same category as pooping on my lawn and not picking it up.
1: Ah.
3: Very true.
1: Like a human or a dog?
2: No, the dog. Oh, you know how the dog poops, you pick it up with the bag, right?
1: Exactly.
2: I would put this in the same category.
1: It is in the same category.
2: All I'm saying is take it with you.
3: Right.
2: To your house. Put it in your trash bin. Why is it my problem?
1: Yeah.
2: And I was bothered by it all weekend. And the reason why I want to do it for topic time is this was a big discussion. Because some people were saying, you know, it's not a big deal that I do this too. Really?
1: Oh.
3: They put it in an empty trash bin.
2: Yes. They saw no problem with it at all.
1: And it's someone else's trash bin. I mean, there are trash cans everywhere. Just hold on. Keep walking until you run into a public trash can.
3: Justin lives in a neighborhood, and there are no public trash cans. So that's the problem.
2: You got to carry it home.
3: Right. You have to carry it.
1: You know what would be awesome? If the person who actually left the poop in your trash can is listening right now. Because it's, you know, it's a fairly small neighborhood. It's a cul-de-sac.
3: That's true. They probably know where you live.
2: Yep. And you best believe I was on the Ring camera.
1: Uh-oh.
2: Searching. But for some reason, there's a glitch in the Ring camera things. I don't know if people that have Ring cameras, it doesn't always record everything when there's movement. Because, you know, when there's movement, it kind of turns on. But it didn't get the person. Because best believe if they did, maybe I go.
1: Okay. I've seen this a lot in movies. Okay. You need to go to one of your neighbors and ask them to check their Ring cams.
2: Oh, that's a good idea.
1: Because they have a different angle, too.
2: Yeah.
3: Okay.
1: You know? You might even get a license plate number.
2: A license? No.
1: Maybe they were driving through the neighborhood. They were stuck with the poop, and they said, let me just pull over and give it to
3: them. They were probably walking.
2: No, there's a lot of dog walkers.
1: One of your neighbors has the dog walker on film, and then we have a bust.
2: Okay. I live in a lovely neighborhood. A lot of people walk. A lot of people walk their dogs. And I've never found anything on my lawn, or this is the first time. And I just felt like, you know, it was a little bit out of line.
1: It would almost be okay if your trash can was full.
3: That's what I was saying.
1: And waiting to be picked up.
3: That's what I was saying.
1: Still not 100% okay.
3: It's not 100%, but it would have been easier because it just would have been taken away.
1: Yeah.
3: And, you know, it was just the fact that you had to wash your trash cans out.
2: Yeah.
3: It was a problem.
2: Like, it sat all day in the heat, and then there I was having to take it out.
1: Yeah. Can I ask you a side question? How often do you wash your trash cans?
2: Probably once every few weeks.
3: It's good to do.
2: It's very good to do.
3: Yeah.
2: There's actually a business of people that will wash them for you.
1: Really?
2: I've seen that. It's a little side hustle that people have. They'll come and wash them.
1: Yeah.
2: Yeah, for sure.
1: Okay.
2: So I want to know, do you do this? Is this okay? That's what I want to know. But also, what are some other things that bother you? What are some other things recently that people have done where you think to yourself, there's a special place in hell for blank?
3: Well, I have a big one.
1: Oh, I have a long one.
3: Like, I have a major one.
2: Oh. Yeah.
3: Yeah. Do you want me to share it now?
2: I would love to hear
3: it. Okay.
2: That.
3: I was sideswiped recently on a street in Milton, and I have no idea who it was, but they caused thousands of dollars of damage on my car, and they did not leave a note. Leave a note and say, I'm really sorry. Here's my number. Reach out to me. You know, we can exchange insurance stuff.
2: It's the right thing to do.
3: Nothing. I'm like, I'm still like, I'm physically ill over it.
1: Well, they
3: like,
1: might have been unregistered, uninsured.
3: No, it was really, it's really bad. There is a special place in hell for that person.
2: Yep.
3: Right?
2: Well, karma will get them.
3: I guess, but it's definitely. Like, oh my gosh, I can't believe that they didn't leave a note.
2: Yeah.
1: God, I hope the person's listening to Drop the Poop on Your House.
2: 877-617-1108. 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We do it every morning right here on the Billy and Lisa Show at this time, right around 7:40. All right? 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
4: Happy Monday. This is Kim. Hey, as far as that poo bag, I would have been furious, Justin. You own that bag of shame. You walk that all the way home. You don't drop it in someone else's trash barrel, even if it was trash day. You know, I used to hate walking with that weighted bag. It used to make me sick. Now I've come to embrace it. It swings with every step that you take. It's almost like the old game of clackers where they bang against each other or like a pendulum. It can actually be quite relaxing, so just embrace.
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3: There's no better way to wake up in Boston than with Billy and Lisa in the morning.
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0: Welcome back into the 5 a.m. Rewind Show on this Tuesday morning. It's producer Riley here. And yesterday, for our topic time, somebody dumped their dog poop into Justin's very clean personal trash cans. And that's just so rude. So we were talking special place in hell for people who do certain things. And also just what was your opinion on the dumping of the poop? Let's go to the phones.
1: Tracy, was it you?
2: Hi.
1: Hi. Did you, the one that left the poop? No? Okay. Go ahead.
2: It was not me.
1: It's okay. So what's your story?
2: We're on dog number five over 30-plus years of having dogs and have never done this. Mm-hmm. I find it extremely rude, irresponsible. You know, if you have a dog, pick up the crap and bring it home.
3: Right.
2: They need to be held accountable because this did not become a thing.
1: Well, you don't have to bring it home, but you

0: can find a public trash can and put it there.
1: You know, technically you're trespassing.
0: Ooh, that's right? Another
2: it's
0: one.
2: True, you're right.
0: Well, Justin said there's a place in hell for this person.
1: Well, I wouldn't know about that, but certainly.
3: No, there really is. I'm sticking to this.
0: Yeah.
3: Yeah. I don't. It's like you can't live that far away. It's a residential neighborhood. It's right. A cul-de-sac. It's basically one or two small blocks.
0: Oh boy!
3: You can't carry it home, like Kim said. Just swing it down to your trash bin and
0: now,
3: not mine.
0: You're pretty friendly with a lot of your neighbors on that small neighborhood, right? What if you come to find out that it was one of them?
3: I know.
0: Said, "Hey, it's my buddy Justin's trash can. I'll throw it in there."
2: We're also saying when you walk your dog, you usually walk the same route, usually,
3: yeah.
2: Right? So it's got to be somebody that's.
3: Oh,
2: in
3: there's
2: the
3: some suspects.
2: Yeah.
0: What are you going to do if the Ring cam proves who it is?
3: Well, I don't have. Well, if I find the Ring camera footage, because mine didn't pick up the offender, you know, I'll have a conversation with them in a nice way. Remember, it's not about what you say; it's how you say it.
2: It's how you frame it.
3: Yeah, but maybe I'll wear this pit bull bald cap that I'm wearing right now. That'll maybe come off as a little bit nicer. I don't know.
0: No, I think you'll look more menacing.
2: You'll definitely look more menacing.
0: You'll definitely look like you're capable of a lot of danger.
2: What's going on there?
3: Yeah. Hey, come on, baby. Come on.
0: Although, right. I got to tell you, I'm sitting here in my pit bull bald cap and sunglasses and bow tie.
3: Yeah.
0: And I'm suddenly feeling very natural. Like, I forgot I had
2: you
0: it
2: do.
0: On.
2: You do. You look pretty natural.
0: Yeah.
3: Yeah, I'm embracing it too, Bill.
0: Well, you know why? Because once you put the bald cap on, you realize... Hair can be a big problem. Like now, you bald cap, you don't even think about it.
3: Yeah. Anyway, 8:10, we'll do the pit bull puzzle again. That's what we're talking about. Not to go off track here.
4: Good morning, morning crew. This is Erin from Billerica. I don't have a dog, but my sister does. And I just dog sat because she had her first baby. I think that they should do, like, dog trash bins on the bottom of street signs so that you don't have to throw it into somebody else's trash because it is rude.
0: You're putting your problem on the town.
3: Right.
0: Yeah. I mean, most towns have plenty of dog poop dropped off areas and or public trash cans.
3: I don't think in a residential neighborhood you'd
2: they
3: want
2: don't.
3: That anyway.
2: Yeah, no.
0: There's
3: no dumpsters or anything like that. No, you just bring
0: flies.
3: It home.
5: So I am guilty of this, but only on days... that are trash days. So if a neighbor's trash can is out on the curb and it's full and it's being picked up that day and I'm far away from my house, those are the only times I'll do it. Does that make it right or is it still wrong?
2: No, but we were saying, like, that makes more sense. Like, if it's on the top of the can, there's a bag, you put it in the bag and you know it's going to get picked up.
3: I still wouldn't do it. I'd bring it home. It's your dog.
2: Yeah.
0: And the real factor is, Justin, you don't even own a dog.
3: I know.
0: So now somebody's dog's poop is your problem.
2: Right, it's your problem.
0: Yeah. And even if you clean the trash can, you're always going to know it was there.
3: Oh, my God. And we had the Ariana Grande pre-party on Thursday. I slept about 3 hours. So then we had to come into work Friday. So I got home. I was so tired.
2: Yeah.
3: And then I had that gift waiting for me. Not good.
6: Good morning, guys, especially Billy. Listen, Justin, someone putting a bag of poop into an empty trash bin is freaking diabolical.
0: Nah.
6: I think it would have been better just to have the dog do the business on the lawn. Keep it natural. But putting it in the trash can is biological warfare. Hey-o.
3: Yeah, I agree.
0: Yeah, it's less personal
2: it's not...
0: if you have the dog poop on the lawn.
2: Yeah, it's so
3: I agree.
2: Rude.
3: Let's go to Michelle in Winchester.
0: Hey, Michelle, what do you think?
7: Yes. Well, I think everyone's wrong but me, because here's the reason. In our town, they have those residence pages, you know, and they took a picture of this young child, not young, probably 10 or 11, and it was a picture of her throwing out her dog poop bag in somebody's trash can. And the person was so mad, and I thought to myself, I'd be so psyched if my 10-year-old, A, picked up the poop, or B, even knew to put it in a trash can as opposed to just throw it in the middle of the street. So I think it was probably a young child who knew that Justin is just a nice guy, lots of kids. He wouldn't get mad at a child. And that's why you can't see him on the Ring camera, because he's below the Ring camera.
0: That's a theory.
2: Yeah, you're right.
0: It could have been
2: a kid.
0: Okay.
3: Yeah. If it was a kid, I would not be mad. I want to make that clear.
2: Yeah, she makes a good point. Like, that's a good kid. You know,
0: and at least
2: picking
0: the kid
2: the
0: is
2: poop.
0: Walking the dog
2: right.
0: and picking up the poop.
3: Fine. If it was an adult, different story.
2: Right.
0: Yeah. You got to get the Ring cam, dude. Somebody's got it.

0: No, I'll check with the neighbors. Be like a big investigation.
1: I think once you get the Ring cam, you post it.
0: Well, I have
1: and
0: posted
1: the identity
0: Ring camera
1: of the criminal.
0: I've posted Ring camera footage in the past.
1: Yeah,
0: you know. So the bottom line here is this:
2: pick up the crap and bring it home.
0: That's it. That sums it up perfectly.
3: Keep it simple.
0: Keep it simple.
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All right, let's wrap up this 5 a.m. Rewind show. We are going to continue the Pitbull puzzle all week, 7:10 and 8:10. We had some really good winners yesterday, so let's keep that trend going if you want to win Pitbull tickets, 7:10 and 8:10 today.

0: You described thoughts of hurting the kids or them having some sort of ailment.
1: Did she tell you whether or not she had specific thoughts of how she would harm the kids?
0: No.
2: Defense lawyers insisting Clancy was suffering from postpartum and being over-medicated. There's no court session today, by the way. President Trump expected to meet with the Israeli Prime Minister Netanyahu today and with Ukrainian President Zelensky as well this week. Zelensky says he has proof Russia is helping Iran in the U.S.-Iran war. And the wife of Kansas City Chiefs offensive coordinator recovering this morning after being shot in her home. The couple's son has been arrested. And today's show host Savannah Guthrie posting another plea in the search for her mom yesterday.
3: The world can be a cruel and unforgiving place. And I know that you have tried to do things the right way. So I'm asking you, begging you, to do the right thing now. Make the right choice. Help us find her.
2: Her mother's been missing for 6 months now. No Powerball winner last night. The jackpot climbs now to more than $660 million. Mega Millions tonight, about $800 million. Red Sox beat the A's 4-2. They've won 18 of their last 20 games. Patriots training camp. New receiver, A.J. Brown, getting to know Drake May.
4: Drake is Drake, man. 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You know, he can make any throw. 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
2: And the Pitbull puzzle continues this morning. We'll play at 7:10 and 8:10. 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
3: Hey guys, good morning. Welcome into the Billy and Lisa morning show. It is a Tuesday. We get some rain coming in. Downpours for tomorrow, Lisa.
4: We should have like 6 inches of rain tomorrow. That's a lot.
3: Know what? It washes the air out. It washes the ground out.
4: It waters all the plants. It's free. You're right. It's free water.
3: The plants will get more water than they've ever needed. The grass is going to be greener than it's ever been.
4: Yep.
5: It's actually a good point.
4: It is.
5: But at my house, they'll water regardless.
4: Mm-hmm.
5: They don't care. They're out there. You got to wet down every
3: night.
4: Oh, yeah.
5: Even when it's raining.
3: And we could get 10 inches of rain tomorrow, and the next day they'll still be saying we need rain.
4: Yeah, we're in a drought.
3: Yeah, we're in a drought. It's like unbelievable.
5: Yeah, how much rain do we need to clear the drought?
3: I don't know.
4: I have no idea.
3: Pitbull Puzzle continues this morning. We had two plays yesterday, and we had two winners, back-to-back winners.
4: They're on this.
3: Let's do it again this morning, 7:10 and 8:10. It's very simple. Caller 25 at 7:10 and 8:10 will be given a puzzle of letters that could be a word, two words, a phrase, whatever, of Pitbull. It's related to Pitbull.
5: Yeah, you know, his catchphrases, his ad-libs, his lyrics.
3: Yeah.
5: This is fun. I think people are liking it.
4: They are.
3: It's one of the biggest shows of the year, too, Pitbull, Lil Jon.
4: Sold out.
3: Yeah. Lisa is putting together what will be the biggest book club of all time.
4: It potentially could be, and we're launching it. It's at the Tall Ship August 9th, and the link is up. So we talked about this last week. It is up. It's a free event, and it's focused on the You book, Caroline Kepnes' You First, but it's also, it's Stoop Dating, it's Batista Boot Camp, it's from 12 to 3. It's like, come out, bring your besties, single, not single. Just come and be ready to have some fun.
3: Large groups should come for this event because it's such a giant space.
4: It's fun. We'll start out with the workout with Darren from Batista Boot Camp, and Justin's going to bring some of his guys from the gym.
5: I'll bring Zeb, one of my best friends.
4: Okay.
5: How's that?
3: Yeah, the grunters are coming.
4: Oh, my goodness.
5: Yeah, Lisa goes, bring as many people as you want. I'm like, all right, I'll invite my whole gym. Drive custom fit. We'll all show up.
4: It's fun. No, he's customizing this workout, which is very cool.
3: Yeah,
5: that's great.
4: And so we're starting out with a sweat.
5: I was talking to McCabe yesterday about the event, and he goes, oh, that Batista Boot Camp, he's like a hottie magnet. Oh. Wherever he goes, the hotties just come.
3: Oh, boy. So the hotties are coming. Yeah, the grunters and the hotties are all coming.
4: Yeah, so ladies, if you're single and you're looking, this is probably a good place to come on Sunday afternoon. And then with 90-plus sellers, we'll be like, you know, pouring rosé and other wines, so that's fun. And then we roll right into the book club with Caroline, and then we're going to have Jules from Stoop Dating. We're going to be doing like live setups during the event and on stage. And she's really good at it. So she has like 10,000 applications that she has to.
3: Oh, yeah.
5: I'm looking forward to the workout, but I'm really looking forward to the Stoop Dating part.
4: Absolutely.
5: Watching.
4: And if that isn't enough, we have Will Noonan, the comedian.
3: And he's going to do a
4: little stand-up set, you know, and then he'll be on stage with us. It's more of like a panel thing, and we'll be like, you know, talking to the people being set up. And this is just like, I've always wanted to do something like this. So the fact that we put it together and it's happening, I'm like so excited.
3: Well, it's also the Tall Ship, which is one of the coolest venues in the city. It's right out on Boston Harbor. There's a legitimate Tall Ship. It was a Canadian Tall Ship. And it's like a festival all around the ship with all kinds of food vendors and
4: vendors
3: of all kinds. Yeah, it's really a cool place.
5: So funny, when I initially talked to Will, I was like, the early stages, I kind of got a feel for him.
4: Yeah.
5: So I called him, and I started with this, like, pitch. Mm-hmm. And he, like, listened, and he's like, dude, you don't got to pitch me on this. I'm in on Lisa's book club.
3: Oh, yeah.
5: Like, just send me the date. I'm in.
3: All right, so what do people need to know?
4: Okay, so the link is up. So go to my Instagram, LisaDonovan108. It's in my story. Just click register. It's free, okay? And then it's also on the Kiss Instagram. It'll be on Jules Stoop Dating's Instagram, Batista Boot Camp. So wherever you go, you'll see the link.
3: There we go.
5: I'll repost it.
3: Biggest book club of all time.
4: Could be. It's a huge venue.
3: What's the date again?
4: August 9th.
3: All right.
4: Starting at 12 noon, 12 to 3.
5: Big event August 9th. And then 2 days later, another big event.
3: Which is?
5: Lisa's birthday.
4: Oh, my God.
5: What are you talking about?
3: Oh, the 11th.
4: August 11th.
5: Yeah.
4: Well, this is like, you know, a pre-party for it.
3: Yeah. Okay. Oh, yeah. You know what? We should celebrate your birthday at the event.
4: That would be fun.
3: You ready for story time on a Tuesday morning?
4: Sure. I love story time.
1: Come on, baby.
3: So, you know, I've got a couple of TV shows on NESN, Dining Playbook and Meet Boston.
1: Yesterday, stop bragging.
3: Okay, yesterday we shot a new episode of Meet Boston. Jenny is on vacation, so my son Chris was there as the co-host of the show. So it was things all around Fenway Park, inside Fenway Park, new things happening inside Fenway, all of the restaurants, the vendors, the things happening all around Fenway, Lansdowne Street, the whole thing. So I arrived for the shoot right on time at 10:30, and I'm walking down Lansdowne Street for the first shoot scene. And as I'm walking by, I'm passing, there's an underground garage on Lansdowne Street, about halfway down. And I'm walking down the sidewalk, minding my own business, and it so happens I'm passing the ramp to the garage. And all of a sudden, a brand new Defender, which is a big SUV.
4: I have one, Liz.
3: It's a heavy vehicle,
4: right? Very heavy.
3: Comes racing up the ramp. It's a blind spot, right? So neither the driver of the vehicle nor I can see the car coming. But, I mean, the car is gunning it into a blind sidewalk, right? And I was about to take another step. The car was inches from running me down, right? I'm talking seriously close.
5: Close call.
3: I turned to my right, and I looked through the windshield. Who's driving the car, pedal to the metal, blind sidewalk, my own son?
5: Oh, Mr. Moody.
4: No way.
3: I'm not even kidding.
5: Yeah.
3: I was like, and I couldn't see because, you know, Mr. Big Shot has completely blacked out windows, you know, like you would think like Little John was driving the car, right?
4: I can't even see
3: through the window. So I'm like, what the f-?
5: Whoa, don't swear.
3: Right? And he sticks his head out. Dad, what are you doing? What am I doing? I said, are you out of your mind? You were gunning the car. He said, well, I can't believe it. They couldn't give me a parking space.

0: space down there. I'm like, you're in a rage over a parking space, and you almost killed your own father.
1: Oh, Mr. Moody.
0: Oh, he's the moodiest person on earth.
2: Isn't this the second time that you've been almost hit? Well, you were hit the
0: first
2: time.
0: I almost killed the whole family.
2: No, by another family member? Didn't someone rear-end you?
0: No, I rear-ended them.
2: Oh, you rear-ended...
0: Yeah, it was 4th of July.
1: Yeah, I remember that.
0: And my their mom was driving the SUV in front of me, and I was coming up on an on-ramp to 128, and we were coming from a 4th of July celebration. And she had all the kids in the car, and I'm driving my car. And she did that thing where, you know, it was an on-ramp to the highway. And she did that thing where she gunned it to go, right? So now I'm thinking, I'm going. And she slammed on her brakes because she shouldn't have gunned it. There was somebody coming. When I tell you, I stoved in the entire rear end of her car. And I'll never forget all the heads turning around at the same time. And... Dad?
2: Yeah. Dad just hit us.
0: Yeah. Like fearing for their lives. I mean, they had to tow her car. Right? The kids had to get out of the car. And the best part was the cops had to come.
2: Right?
0: Right? I mean, it was a legitimate incident. I rammed my family. Right? So the cop comes and, you know, he's doing the Q&A. And at one point he says, let me get this straight. The person that rear-ended you... is the father? And she says, yeah. And the guy looks at me and said, uh-oh.
1: Oh, my God. Well, you know what it is? Oh, it's silly. Like father, like son.
2: Yes.
1: Right?
0: Yeah. Oh, yes. God.
1: I wonder where he learned it. From you, bud.
0: Oh, man.
2: It's so true.
0: Yeah.
2: He is you.
0: Closer to death than I've ever come.
2: Yeah, he is you.
0: So much going on in sports. We're going to break it all down. The Sox won again. A.J. Brown is at the camp with the Patriots. LeBron, there's a weird story about LeBron this morning. Coach Vrabel talks about going to Taylor and Travis's wedding. And one of the best play-by-play calls you'll ever hear. All of that up next. Hang on.
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2: We've got your sold out Pitbull tickets. The Pitbull puzzle is on. Your first shot is at 7:10 this morning. Just be caller 25 to play the game. 10-minute ride on the expressway northbound. If you're heading out on 93, it's going to be about 15 minutes into the Lover Connector. Stop and go volume right now on 95 southbound Walnut Street up to 93. For Kiss 108, I'm Lisa Donovan.

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1: And if you missed it a couple of minutes ago, the link is up, Lisa, the brand new, the big book club event.
2: Yes, it's at the Tall Ship August 9th, so get on this. It's a free event. It's from 12 to 3. We're starting out with a really cool Batista boot camp workout sesh, and then we're going right into the book club, and then we're going to have live stoop dating. So Jules will be in, and she's going to be setting people up, and then we've got Will Noonan, the comedian, so it'll be fun.
3: Wow, that was not easy. I just tried 7 times to get in to RSVP to the stoop dating for Lisa's book club event, and it kept glitching. I couldn't get in. Finally, I got myself some tickets. Whoop, whoop. I'm so excited. Can't wait.
4: Whoop, whoop. Yeah, don't give up.
2: It was a little glitchy.
4: Once you announce it,
2: I think
4: on
2: a lot
4: the radio,
2: of people go. Right?
4: A lot of people go.
2: Right.
4: So if it glitches out a couple of times, just keep trying.
1: That's the biggest book club event ever of all time.
2: Tall Ship.
1: Get to the link. A lot going on in sports. We're going to start with the Red Sox. They beat the A's. They've won 18 of their last 20 games. That's a damn good run. Zidane Rafaela gets his first Major League Grand Slam. Here's the call.
5: 2-0. Rafaela in the air to left. Thomas goes back. The track, at the wall. That ball's gone. A slam for Zidane.
4: Awesome.
1: Yeah. Also, though, the new guy, Curtis Meade, first at bat, took a fastball on the wrist.
4: Well, it was his debut with the Sox.
1: Yeah.
4: He got taken out. But apparently it's the x-rays came back negative, so
1: yeah.
4: He's just a little sore.
1: Oh, that's got to hurt.
4: That sucks.
1: High and inside.
4: I watched the video of it because it was on late last night.
1: Sox and A's again tonight. We get it late after 9 o'clock tonight. Patriots training camp continues. Drake May and A.J. Brown getting to know each other. Here's A.J.
6: Drake is Drake, man. He does a great job. He comes to work, and he's prepared, and he's a true professional. You know, he can make any throw. So we're excited, and we just continue to just try to keep getting better.
1: And let's go to the press room. A reporter's 8-year-old was allowed to ask Coach Mike Vrabel a question. And the girl asked Vrabel about, being at the Taylor and Travis wedding.
7: It was good. Thank you. It was a fairy tale. Or whatever she says in that song. But thanks for asking. You a fan of hers?
8: Yeah.
1: What does she say in that song, Riley? Fairy tale.
9: Yeah, she calls it a fairy tale.
1: Okay,
9: yeah.
1: Good.
9: Love story.
2: I guess that's all he could say, right?
1: Well, nobody's allowed to talk. There's a big gag order. I've never seen anything like it.
9: Either.
1: No pictures, no stories, word on who.
2: Like nothing.
4: Well, nobody wants to upset Taylor. You don't want to get on her bad side.
2: Right, but you wonder if Taylor's getting ready to release pictures and
1: I'm telling you, I still
2: wedding.
1: Think there's a film.
2: I think so, too.
4: I think
2: it's a Netflix thing.
4: I agree. And I agree.
1: So Taylor.
2: Apple TV.
4: By the way, the comment section on that video, not so nice.
1: Oh, boy. Yeah,
4: you should have asked about being faithful to your wife.
2: Oh.
4: I was reading through them this morning.
2: Yeah.
4: Of course he's going to get a lot of that
2: of
4: this
2: course.
4: Season.
1: Oh.

0: Oh, man.
1: That was
0: they're
1: a huge
0: come
1: scandal.
0: Hard. Yeah.
2: It was huge.
0: Yeah, they're coming hot.
2: Yep.
0: Christian Gonzalez, by the way, still not signed with the Patriots. Word is he's being offered huge money to stay with the team, enough to make him the highest paid cornerback.
2: Ever, I guess.
1: Yeah. The good news is he is, you know, at training camp. And, you know, sometimes if the contract isn't worked out, then they don't show up. But
0: yeah.
1: He is, which means he wants to play football. So hopefully he'll sign. And by the way, I didn't pull this, but I was watching Mac Hollins press conference.
0: Mm-hmm. Uh-huh.
1: You know Mac Hollins.
0: Yeah.
1: Barefoot, doesn't wear shoes.
0: Yeah.
1: They asked him, what's the most improved thing? What's going into season two with the Patriots? What's improved the most? You know what he said?
0: Well,
1: that restaurants in and around Boston now know who he is and allow him to come and eat barefoot.
0: He goes to restaurants?
1: He doesn't wear shoes
2: really?
1: Ever.
0: Barefoot?
1: Yeah. So his first year...
0: But still, you don't walk into a restaurant.
1: He was struggling going out to eat because he won't put on shoes.
0: Right.
1: But now they know who he is. He has the mechanic videos, and he's happy about that.
0: It's not very hygienic.
1: He's a very strange guy.
0: Yeah. But, okay. By the way, Christian Gonzalez, real good player. LeBron James is already raising eyebrows.
2: Yes.
0: In Philadelphia, reports this morning that rather than live in Philly, the home of the Sixers, he's going to live in New York and helicopter to work.
2: Yeah, this is like
0: Philly.
2: Such a slap in the face to the Philly people, right? And they just gave him his own day. Like, they made a proclamation.
1: Mm-hmm. July 24th.
2: Mm-hmm. Right.
0: Yeah.
2: Like, really?
1: Yeah.
0: Well, you know who was quick to dive in on it.
2: Oh, yeah. Our buddy Dave.
0: Dave Portnoy.
3: This is the biggest spit in the face to any city I've ever seen. Hey, here I come, Philadelphia. Give me a state day. Recognize me. Bow down to me. Shine my shoes. Kiss my feet. And by the way, your city is so disgusting. I'm going to go live in Manhattan. By the way, I like Philadelphia more than Manhattan. I always said I thought Philadelphia and Boston similar. This guy is so disgusted by the people who live in the city. He doesn't even want to spend the night there. And you give him a day? This is a dark day for Philadelphia, and I'm outraged.
0: He's telling it like it is.
2: He's so right.
1: Does he wake up with that much energy?
2: I know. He does have a lot of, he has a lot of energy.
0: There he is. Yeah. Okay, Dave.
1: All right, Dave.
3: I'm outraged.
0: All right. Let's go to the Orioles-Tigers game yesterday, and a black squirrel on the loose for several innings. One of the best play-by-play calls ever.
4: The chase for the squirrel is on, and the squirrel is in the corner, and the squirrel is still eluding an entire horde of grounds crew members, and the squirrel's free once again. Hemmed in? No, I won't be hemmed in. I have freedom on my mind. Trying to go between the legs, and eventually he gets away again and hops through the towel and hops through another towel.
0: You had to see it. There are players on the field. There are grounds crew people on the field. And nobody could get the squirrel.
1: Well, the squirrel was out for multiple innings.
0: Yeah.
1: He made several appearances.
0: Wow. And an even crazier play-by-play call yesterday. The All-Ireland Senior Football Championship. The home team won for the first time in 75 years.
5: Get it out of there. Get it out of there.
6: Go on, get men loose.
5: They have men loose. It's Taylor McBride. It's Taylor McBride. 30 seconds to go. We're 45 yards from the county goal. He's got Tommy Conroy. Tommy Conroy's in for a goal. Yeah! Tommy Conroy. Oh, my God. 5 seconds to go. The famine is over. Hit the nuclear button.
0: Seconds on the clock.
1: I love sports. Isn't it the best? Wow, two classic calls right
0: there. Yeah, you just won't get anything better than those two. Listen, the Pitbull Puzzle coming up in minutes. We'll play at 7:10 and 8:10 this morning. So at 7:10, we'll give you your first puzzle and a shot at Pitbull Little John, completely sold out August 29th.

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0: Planet Fitness Kiss 108 Studios. We're back with Billy and Lisa in the morning.
1: So the Pitbull Puzzle, we play it twice every morning, 7:10 and 8:10. We do need a caller 25. 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One of the hottest shows of the year, by the way. The number to call, 877-617-1108. Let's go.
0: Billy and Lisa.
2: Yeah. Now, the entertainment update with Billy Costa on Kiss 108.
1: Speaking of Pitbull, what?
3: You gotta give the letters. No?
1: No.
3: Oh, not yet? Okay, sorry. Sorry.
1: Oh my God, you almost got me fired.
3: Okay, no. I get confused. There was a lot of talk behind the scenes of whether we give it now or when they're on the phone, so we'll wait till they're on the phone.
1: No, if we give it early...

0: then they have time to plan it. That beats the whole 30-second clock thing.
1: That's true.
2: We're all having a
0: hard time. God, you scared me.
2: I know, it scared me too.
1: And it's saying Pitbull Puzzle is like kind of a mouthful.
2: Lisa had some trouble during the traffic. I know, Lisa.
1: In just a few minutes, right at 7:10, your shot at those sold out Pitbull tickets. It is the Pitbull.
3: What?
1: I'm so tired. Sorry. It's the Pitbull Puzzle. Pitbull.
0: Well, she's all about the link.
1: Pitbull.
2: Yeah, she's tired.
1: Pitbull.
2: I think we're all tired, Lisa.
0: Speaking of Pitbull and his tour, while we wait for caller 25, numbers are in on the first leg of the Pitbull Lil Jon tour. First 13 shows made $25 million. It's one of the hottest shows and tours of the year 2026. And wow, good for him.
2: Yeah, he's right behind, right after Noah Kahan.
0: Wow. Imagine that, our buddy Pitbull.
2: Yep, shout out Pitbull.
1: Pitbull.
0: So Ariana Grande had her 3 sold-out shows in Boston this past week. She left town yesterday. Hours later, we're finding out that she's suing hackers for leaking private files and personal digital accounts, 45 unreleased songs, hacked, stolen, and or leaked, also pictures and videos not intended for public consumption. She's targeting 2 specific individuals.
1: Right, and we think they probably worked with her because these videos were during recording sessions that she was having, and they sold them on the dark web for a lot of money.
0: This is serious business.
2: Is that what they did?
1: Yes.
2: Wow. Mm-hmm.
0: So now it could pop up at any moment.
2: Yeah.
0: All this stuff that was super private.
1: All unreleased.
2: So she's trying to uncover who these people are or release their names.
0: Yeah.
2: The hackers.
0: Yep, 2 specific individuals possibly working for her in some capacity at some point.
2: Nothing good happens on the dark web.
1: No.
0: No, it really doesn't.
2: You never want to end up on the dark web.
0: No. Meantime, Ariana's new album will be out this coming Friday. I'm guessing you'll have it in New Music Friday, Justin.
2: Yeah, we'll be all over it. That'll be 2 weekends of Ariana, right? The shows this past and then huge album this weekend.
0: Huge. Meantime, Ella Langley's Choosing Texas, breaking more records, 15 weeks at number 1. So now she passes both Mariah Carey and Whitney Houston. And she's also number 1 on streaming. This is quite a project, this song, Choosing Texas.
2: Big
0: and
2: song.
0: We've been playing it from the beginning.
2: Yeah. Well, yeah. I mean, it's a country record, so you know it's big when it crosses over.
0: Oh, it's big time.
2: On radio.
0: Yeah.
2: Yeah. It's a hit, though.
4: She's from Texas, I can tell. Well.
0: Yeah, no.
1: It's one version.
0: Yeah, no. Pat Bull.
2: Yeah, what is it, Lise?
1: Pitbull.
2: No.
0: Is that a new game? A table game?
3: Yeah,
0: Pitbull. Tate McRae could be planning a new era. Cryptic messages appearing on her social with the date 10/1. October 1. By the way, that's my anniversary.
1: I know.
0: So maybe an album, October 1st, who knows? But also cryptic teases about a possible Disney Plus project for Tate McRae. So we'll see what happens
2: maybe there. There'll be a good love song on for your anniversary.
0: Ooh, wouldn't that be nice?
2: It'd be great.
0: Thank you, Tate.
2: Mm-hmm.
0: We're coming up on the 25th anniversary of 9/11. Can you believe 25 years?
1: Yeah, and I was in New York when it happened.
0: Oh, that's right. You were there.
1: I was there. I was stuck there for days.
0: Pete Davidson and Jon Stewart are going to be hosting a comedy special to mark the anniversary. It's set for September 10th at Madison Square Garden. Pete Davidson, Jon Stewart, Bill Burr is in the lineup. So is Dave Chappelle and Nikki Glaser, all in the lineup. Let's not forget Pete Davidson lost his dad, a fireman, on 9/11. And losing his dad has kind of become part of his comedy. You'll remember the Justin Bieber roast recently.
5: Justin Bieber is here. Justin, you know, I lost my dad on 9/11, and I always regretted growing up without a dad until I met your dad, Justin. Now I'm glad mine's dead.
0: Okay.
2: It's like funny, not
1: Whoa,
2: funny.
1: I know.
2: Uh-huh. But he's done that a lot.
1: Yeah. You know?
2: Mm-hmm.
1: Mm-hmm.
2: I mean, he made a whole movie about losing his dad.
1: Mm-hmm. He did.
0: Oh, I know.
2: Yeah, there's this picture of his dad's fire truck on a bridge headed to the tower. That was like one of the last photos of, well, not him, but the truck. Yeah, it's eerie.
0: This is going to be an amazing show, September 10th, Madison Square Garden. What a lineup. And Princess Purple Rain is headed to Broadway. It's going to be a stage adaptation, a musical, opening on Broadway in 2027.
2: Go ahead, Bill.
0: I love it when you play those little things. It's based on the 1984 album, which, by the way, was incredible, as well as the movie featuring more than 20 Prince songs. Can we get some Prince here?
3: Purple rain, purple rain.
0: Purple. I'm telling you, I got to see him in concert a couple of times. There really was nothing like a Prince concert.
2: Obviously, before my time, you know, yeah. But my biggest memory is the Chappelle Show when Dave Chappelle did those skits.
0: Oh, yeah.
2: As Prince with Charlie Murphy. That's kind of was my introduction to him.
0: God, Dave Chappelle in the lineup for that 9/11 special.
2: Yep.
0: Lisa, the link is up. This is going to be the biggest book club event of all time, and I'm not even kidding.
1: Yeah, we have so many collabs with Stoop Dating, Batista Boot Camp, Caroline Kepnes, the author of the You series on Netflix, will join us as the author. And then we have Will Noonan, so it's like an afternoon of just fun, a lot of like Stoop Dating setup. So if you're single, come bring your friends, whatever, hang out, meet people, do the workout. Justin's going to do it. It starts at 12. It goes till 3 on August 9th at the Tall Ship.
0: And this is a perfect event to grab a bunch of your friends or coworkers or anything and just all go there because it's such a cool venue and it's massive.
1: And 90 plus sellers will be serving rosé and there'll be other like food things happening there. There's like food trucks at the Tall Ship. So, and it's free. So just register. Lisa Donovan, One Awake, go to the KISS Instagram, Batista Boot Camp. Everyone has it linked, so.
0: I'm sorry.
2: No cost.
1: Yeah.
0: Did you say rosé all day?
1: Rosé all day.
2: I heard there's going to be a musical guest, too. You hear that, too?
1: Yeah. Pitbull. Live on stage.
0: 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You got to love the nines. And there you go.
6: Good morning, guys, especially Billy. Mm-hmm. Hey, Billy, you want to play some pit ball with me? Hey-o.
0: Let's go to Devin. She's in Chelmsford. And Devin, you are caller 25.
7: Morning.
0: Hello. You there, Devin?
7: Yep, I'm here.
0: Okay. Now, we're going to give you a puzzle, okay? I need to tell you, this is two words, this puzzle, before I give it to you, okay? And we're going to give you 30 seconds to solve the puzzle, right, Lise?
1: Exactly.
0: And if you do, you get tickets to Pitbull.
1: Pitbull.
0: And Little John. It's a completely sold-out show. Okay, so here it is. 530RM.
2: Clock starts now.
7: Mr. 305.
2: Woo! Mr. 305. Final answer, yes. Mr. 305. There we go.
0: Yeah.
1: Perfect.
0: Nicely done, Devin. Nice. Boy, were you prepared and you were quick. Let's go.
7: Yeah.
0: Have you seen Pitbull in concert before?
7: I don't think you would do that one. No, I haven't.
0: Oh, you are in for such a show. It's completely sold out. It's August 29th, the Xfinity Center. It's going to be awesome. Hang in, and you'll talk with producer Riley, and congratulations. We'll see you at the show.
7: Thank you.
2: Thanks, Devin. We'll do it again at 8:10. So that one was pretty easy, I must say.
0: Oh, yeah.
2: So there's some easy ones and some hard ones. 8:10, might be easy, might be hard, but 8:10 for...
1: Pitbull.

0: Billy and Lisa in the morning.
1: Kiss 108!
2: So earlier in the show, Lisa announced her latest book club event, yes, which is happening August 9th, and it's going to be the biggest one ever, Lisa.
3: Potentially could be. It's at the Tall Ship. We love that venue. It's right out on the water, lots of food trucks. So we're having a collab event with Stoop Dating. So we're going to be doing live setups during the event. It's not just about dating. It's about just meeting people and having fun. And Caroline Kepnes, who wrote the You series, her book You First is out. It's the prequel, the Joe Goldberg prequel. And he was the ultimate bad boyfriend in her series that was on Netflix. And then we've got Will Noonan. He's going to do a set, like a fun dating set. He's a comedian. And then we have Batista Boot Camp doing a live Lisa's Book Club workout session.
2: But the fact that you've got Stoop Dating, I think this is a very cool new concept for dating, because people are kind of getting tired of a lot of the dating apps.
3: They
2: and
3: are.
2: Stoop Dating is a nice concept. And you may want to give some hot tips for people who are heading out looking to meet people, things they shouldn't do.
3: So Jules will be on the show later at 9:10 to talk about the event. But this is a guide for things that people should never say on a first date when they first meet. So maybe if you're walking into this event on August 9th, just keep these things in mind, right? So
4: this is kind of like a do's and don'ts.
3: Kind of, yeah. Just keep it in mind. This is one that comes up. Tell me about your ex. Clearly an indication that you are prone to jealousy. Never talk about your ex on a first date, like in a big, big way. You can mention it, right? But yeah.
4: God, I'm so lucky that, you know, my wife saw past that, because that's all I wanted to know.
2: Right. Oh, really?
4: Well, when you're insecure, you know, you want to compare yourself.
2: Yeah.
4: So I would ask questions. What was he like? What did he look like? Where'd you meet him? Oh, thank God she kind of let that one go.
3: Well, I think they're saying it's okay, but just don't get like stuck on it, but maybe like not on a first date as much.
2: I would say just don't go there.
4: Yeah.
3: Right.
2: Yeah.
3: The other big one is that you shouldn't say is you don't look like your photo.
2: Oh, glaringly so.
4: You can think it, just don't say it.
2: Imagine, is this really you?
3: Yeah, don't say. I'm surprised anybody actually recognizes their own filter-free reflection in the mirror. Don't say that. Don't say it.
4: Boy. Yeah, just last week, one of my friends met a girl on, I think, Facebook dating. That's the popping one, Facebook dating. Anyway, he met her and she showed up to the date. And he said it was like
2: just...
3: Like, who is this?
4: Miles apart.
3: Right.
4: The way she looked. So much different.
2: You keep looking for them where you're supposed to meet. I said, I didn't see you any. Oh, it's you?
4: Well, they'll put the crazy filters on.
3: Right.
4: So, and then,
3: yeah,
4: you
3: have to watch that.
4: And then sometimes, like, you know, whatever their, you know, shape is, you can position the camera so you can't really see, you know.
2: Ah.
3: Another big one, everyone out there, is you can't call them by the wrong name. Like... That would be really bad.
2: Yeah, which suggests you're coming off another meet and greet.
3: Right.
4: That actually probably happens more times than not, especially if you're going on multiple dates.
3: Right.
2: Yeah.
4: You know.
3: So just watch that if you're coming on Sunday.
4: Yeah, make a little, like, maybe write the name on your hand. Like Brittany.
3: Have a little cheat sheet.
2: Do you think anyone does

0: several of them in one day or night?
1: Yes.
0: Really?
1: Yes.
2: Why, do you have a friend that did that?
1: Yeah, actually. One of my friends went on a date, and then when the date ended, another girl that he was talking to was freed up, so he did two dates in one night.
0: But or if you made arrangements to meet somebody like a block away from where you're meeting the first person. Yeah. It's like, wow. Yeah.
2: Oh, he's a busy dude. All right, another one is, you never should say this. You're paying for this, right?
0: Oh!
2: Yeah, that's kind of awkward.
1: You know, the first thought there is, who would say that? But you know there are people that would.
0: Definitely. Absolutely.
2: Yep.
0: Yeah. Yeah. The bill should never come up.
1: Not even split it. I mean, that's a separate topic, but is that... Yeah.
2: Well, it should just be something that just like happens organically at the end of the night. It shouldn't be like front and center. I think that's weird. The other thing you should not say is, my family are crazy. You shouldn't lead with that.
0: Yeah.
1: Really?
2: Well, I don't know. It depends.
0: A lot of people want to know that you're tight with your family.
2: Right.
0: They use that as a good sign.
1: I guess you could say, I love my family, but they're crazy. A little bit crazy.
0: They could be crazy. Yeah.
2: Right. Yeah. They're lovable, yet crazy. Right?
1: Yeah, like
2: it's all in how you say it.
1: Like my mother-in-law, for example. You know, she's crazy. I love her. I'd want to give fair warning to somebody that was going to come over. Like, hey, she's the best ever, but she's a little off the rocker.
0: Yeah, nanny.
2: We just went over this. The other little hot tip is, never say I've got another date after this one.
0: Oh no!
1: Yeah, again, who would say that?
2: Right.
0: Sure, so that kind of confirms that people are doing it.
2: Exactly.
0: Multiple datings in one night.
2: Another thing that you probably shouldn't say is or ask is, what do you think of me on the first date?
0: Oh, God. Mm. That's very needy.
1: Yeah, that screams.
2: A little bit. It's just like too much info.
1: It screams, I just don't like myself.
0: Yeah.
2: Right.
1: I'm unsure. And you know what? Especially women, they want confidence.
2: Exactly. So you don't need anyone else's approval.
0: I'm hoping you can make me feel better about myself. Okay. No.
2: Right.
0: No.
1: What are we going to do if at the Stoop dating, one of the people says one of these things? That would be a moment.
2: Oh, like live on stage?
1: That would be awesome.
0: Yeah, you should have like a loud buzzer that you sound.
2: We're going to have to call the person out. And yeah. Be like, right?
1: Just start screaming out.
3: I'm outraged.
1: So this is good. This is good. This is a good little like, you know, what to do, what not to do
2: absolutely.
1: For the event.
2: Absolutely. It's a little guide.
0: Yeah, so if you're coming to Lisa's event August 9th, you want to come prepared. If you're coming for the Stoop dating layer of the event.
2: We're setting this all up for you. We want you to succeed. So we're giving you all the tools for like a really great afternoon.
1: Yeah. So let's continue it, right? What's the craziest thing that's been said to you on a first date? Got a good story? Share it. Our phone number is 877-617-1108. Well, you want to hear your voice on the radio? Hit the iHeart app, press the red microphone button. That's called a talkback. Leave it. It's Kiss 108. It's all nightmare.

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1: 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So Lisa announced the link for the new book club event, which is happening August 9th. It is massive. What do people need to know and do, Lisa?
2: Okay, you can go to the KISS Instagram. You can go to my Instagram, LisaDonovan108, and the link is right there in the story. It's free. Just click it and sign up, register. And it's at the Tall Ship August 9th, starting at 12 noon with a workout session with Batista Boot Camp. And then we roll into the book club. And Stoop Dating is going to be doing live setups. So, and Jules will be joining us on the show this morning at 9:10 to go over how that will work.
1: And since you're doing Stoop Dating at the event, people are going to be heading out. We're giving them some advice.
2: Exactly.
1: The do's and the don'ts.
2: A guide,
1: on,
2: as you will.
1: Yeah, a first date. Things not to do.
3: Yeah.
2: Don't screw it up.
3: Well, especially at the Stoop Dating event, you're going to be in front of people.
2: You don't want to
3: embarrass yourself.
2: Well, we're going to be live on stage with at least one couple, so I can't wait.
3: So you want to be very careful. And this goes for anybody that's dating, right? There are things you do and you don't do on a first date. We're more focused on what you don't say or do.
4: One of my first dates, it was going, okay, but the guy decided to try and convince me that I should date him because he had a really stable 401k and he had all these investments. It was the biggest turnoff.
1: Yeah, I don't think that's a good idea on a first date.
3: Because you want to find love.
2: Right.
3: You know, I mean, money's important. But...
2: Right. Yeah, you got to find the connection first.
1: And you're meeting each other. You're not planning your lives together on a first date.
3: Right. It's like one of those, look at me.
2: Or it's like, he's like trying to talk you into it.
3: Yeah. Although a good 401k is nice.
2: Yeah.
3: Or even a pension.
2: It's important.
3: They still even make those pensions?
1: Civil service workers get pensions.
3: My mom has a pension.
1: School teachers.
2: Well, that's good.
3: From Mass General.
5: So I have a bit of a wild one. I was on a date years ago, and the guy seemed okay, and then he's like, do you have any secrets? And I was like, well, I don't know you enough to tell you my secrets. And he's like, well, I have one. I'm wearing pink socks. I enjoy wearing women's apparel.
2: Oh my God.
5: Needless to say, you do you, dude, but no.
1: Oh,
2: well, at least he told you on the first date, right?
3: Yeah. I mean, I think
1: leave it to our listeners.
3: Well, I think he belongs on a fetish app.
2: I don't know
3: where she met him, but.
2: Yeah, that's true.
3: Yeah, they make apps for that, buddy.
2: Well, that's a good one.
1: Ask hello.
3: Huh?
1: Ask hello, by the way.
2: I like to wear women's clothing.
1: Okay.
6: Well, no joke. I don't know how we got on this topic, but on one of my first dates, a guy asked me if I got the COVID shot. And I responded, yes, I did. And he's like, oh my gosh, you're chipped. They're watching you. They're tracking you. You are now part of the government. You're being tracked everywhere you go. What are we doing?
2: Okay. Weirdo.
1: What are we doing here? Yeah, this guy's too paranoid for anyone.
2: Yeah.
3: Yeah. You might want to save the COVID shot for date number three or four.
1: Or the government's after you. Like, what?
3: God, COVID shots. I dress in women's clothes. Who says that? Who does that?
7: All right. I dress up in baby doll clothes.
1: Okay.
3: Let's go to Lucy on line one.
1: Lucy, give us a good one. Did you have a good one?
8: I do. I believe I do. It's so nice to hear you guys.
1: You okay?
8: Okay.
1: Right.
8: Sorry.
3: You there?
8: Never mind. Yes, I'm here.
1: Okay, go ahead.
8: I'm home. Okay, so this guy, I knew he was widowed. I asked him how did his wife pass away? And he said, well, it's a sad story especially for my children. Her car was found at the Salisbury Reservation, but her body was never recovered.
2: My God.
8: So that was my time to leave the date. I got a little scared.
1: Well, yeah.
2: That's a tragic story.
3: Do you think that he did something with her?
1: Well,
8: I know.
1: Yeah.
8: I don't know. But he was, yeah. I think he should have saved that story for some other time.
1: Mm, yeah.
2: Yeah, on a first date, that's kind of heavy.
8: I don't really want to talk about it.
3: Right.
8: But I got a little scared. Yeah. We were at a date by a river, okay, by the river.
1: Oh, God, he took you to the river.
3: You know what, Lucy, you made the right call.
2: I think so.
3: She made the right call.
2: Well, she was not feeling comfortable.
3: Yeah. Right?
1: These are several crazy calls in a row.
2: Like three in a row.
1: This is really going on out there?
3: Just imagine poor Lucy, right? The guy tells her that.
2: Right, and she's like looking at the water.
3: Oh, there's a body of
1: here. And typically in a situation like that, the husband is always the first suspect.
2: Mm. Right.
1: You know?
2: Yeah, they're always looking.
1: What is he thinking?
3: I don't know.
1: They never found the body.
3: Do we want to hear what the mayor of the South End has to say on
1: this?
3: Sure.
2: Yeah.
3: I get a little nervous sometimes with him.
9: Good morning. It's the mayor of the South End. I'm calling from my bathroom. I may have an echo. Well, things you never ask on a date. Never talk about your ex. Never ask someone how much money they have. And the rule...

0: Gabriel, they never get a second date with me when they ask that age-old question, are you a top or a bottom? Have a great day.
1: Oh, my God.
2: Okay. See, okay, we're on a run here. This is like crazy. Hilarious. I'm afraid to go out.
3: I was a little hesitant there with the mayor. I don't even know. I'm a little nervous here.
4: So there's so much more to this story, but I went on a date with a guy who lied about his height by like 4 inches. And we went to dinner, and I just wasn't impressed with him at all from the start. He ordered a dish with mussels in it, and during the meal, all of a sudden, he took one of the shells and started slurping up the broth. And I glared at him, and he was like, what, don't you think this is cute?
1: I can't.
2: I like mussels as much as the next person. Right,
1: but
2: right?
1: I would never do that.
2: No, you don't slurp from the shell.
1: No, you don't.
2: It's messy enough.
3: You just got to be aware of those things.
1: Just, yeah, don't get too comfortable on the first date.
3: Like, I remember when I first started dating my wife, I was so careful in everything I said or did for the most part,
2: yes,
3: especially
2: right.
3: out to eat. Now, you know, she'll catch me chewing loudly. You know, we're more comfortable, yeah. but early yeah. on, you got to be aware of these things.
1: Of course.
2: Yeah, my wife just the other day said I chew loud. I never thought of myself as a loud chewer.
1: Really? You're chewing loud?
2: I don't think so, because I chew with my mouth closed.
1: Hmm.
3: Well, sometimes you just forget.
2: Yeah. I guess.
3: That's what it is. I'm bad with the gum. I'm one of those.
2: Oh, snapping the gum.
1: Oh, yeah.
3: Yeah.
5: Hey, guys, it's Jill. So I'm happily engaged now, but back when I was still dating, I went on this date with this guy. He had like a 666 tattoo on his neck, and I was like, you know what? Maybe it's like a bad 18-year-old mistake. We're having dinner, and then he tells me that he's part of Hell's Angels. Wow. So I block him right there at dinner and get a free meal. So, yeah.
2: Okay.
1: A lot.
3: The 666 tattoo.
1: Yeah, that's a lot.
3: That should have been the.
2: That's more that's concerning than being a Hell's Angel.
1: Right. Yeah.
3: When you get a neck tattoo.
1: That's.
2: Yeah.
3: Oh, boy.
1: It's a lot.
2: God, there's some crazy stuff going on out there.
3: It's a good thing Lisa's having Stoop dating.
1: Yeah, because we're going to set this all up for you. We're trying to make it easy for you to like come out, have some fun, meet people, bring a friend who might be single, whatever. Yeah. So, yeah.
3: Get a workout in.
1: Possibly
3: meet someone.
1: Drink rosé.
3: Yeah.
6: So this wasn't something that was said, more done. We were at dinner, and I didn't quite finish my meal. And when the waitress came over to, like, grab our dishes, because clearly I was finished and he was totally finished, she took our plates, but then he grabbed the plate that was mine and said that he would finish my meal for me.
1: He's a big eater.
2: Now, even if it's something you're thinking, right? You know, I'd finish her meal. It looks good, right? You don't do it on a first date.
3: Okay, let me ask you this, though. Okay, yeah. Lisa, let me ask you this.
1: Okay.
3: He grabbed her food and ate it. What if at the end she says, I don't want any more of this. Do you want it?
1: Yeah.
2: Then it's
3: Would that
2: okay.
3: be okay?
2: I'd still say no thank you.
3: Because I'd smash the rest of her food.
1: Yeah.
3: No problem.
1: Yeah, I think that's fine, right?
3: Yeah.
1: You don't
3: but just
1: waste
3: grabbing
1: it.
3: Once the server's taken the plates away, it's done.
2: He took it away from the wait person.
3: He grabbed it out of her
2: then,
3: hand.
2: You know what? I'll finish that. Yeah, okay?
3: That's
2: I'm done with you.
1: Yeah, that's a little aggressive.
3: That's a little aggressive.
2: Red flag.
3: Oh, God.
7: Happy Tuesday. This is Kim. Craziest date I went on. That was, had to be about 6 or 7 years ago. Talk about the picture not looking like the person. The picture was when he practiced good hygiene and washed his hair and took a bath. So when he showed up, I almost died. The date was a disaster. I can't go into that. But at the very end, he leaned over the table and he said, can I touch your boobs?

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1: Big Show coming to Boston is the Pitbull show. It's sold out. It's been sold out for months. We've got your tickets, but you have to play the Pitbull puzzle game. Your next shot's at 8:10 this morning. But first, we've got Bill's news.
2: Good morning. It is Tuesday, July 28th. Forecast pretty calm this morning, but we do have rain coming in this afternoon. Highs about 80 degrees. Heavier rain tomorrow. Downpours at times. Highs in the 70s. Good chance of rain on Thursday as well. Top stories. The first testimony in the Lindsay Clancy murder trial yesterday. Clancy charged with murdering her three young children. That first testimony came from the father of the murdered children.
3: She described thoughts of hurting the kids or them having some sort of ailment.
4: Did she tell you whether or not she had specific thoughts of how she would harm the kids?
3: No.
2: Defense lawyers insisting Clancy was suffering from postpartum and being over-medicated. There's no court session today, by the way. President Trump expected to meet with the Israeli Prime Minister Netanyahu today and with Ukrainian President Zelensky as well this week. Zelensky says he has proof Russia is helping Iran in the U.S.-Iran war. Lisa Donovan, check the drive next.
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1: There is a right lane crash right now in Andover. Just happened on 93 southbound just before 495. It's about a 30-minute backup. 93 southbound between Route 28 and the O'Neill Tunnel. That's about a 40-minute ride, and then it's about 30 minutes on the expressway northbound right now. For

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1: And let's play the Pitbull Puzzle. Pitbull coming in with Little John, Xfinity Center, August 29th, a completely sold out show. The Pitbull Puzzle is really easy. We will give you a puzzle for you to reassign, so to speak. And then if you get it right, you get tickets to the show. But we need caller 25-877-617-1108. And while we wait for caller 25, I know you've got talkbacks, Justin. I want to throw this out. Weather is crazy all around the country. We're going to get rain today. We're getting the severe downpours tomorrow. And the rain has been falling like crazy all over the country. 1,700 flights canceled yesterday. More than 1,000 already canceled for today. And we are bracing for the heavy stuff. And by the way, a massive tornado in Wisconsin, too. It's kind of crazy out there right now.
2: We're going to get epic rain tomorrow.
3: I mean, are we getting rain today?
2: Yes.
3: Yeah.
2: Starting this afternoon, overnight, but then like 6 inches tomorrow.
3: That's a lot of rain.
2: Some spots.
1: Oh, man.
3: They make a big deal of 2 to 3 inches.
2: Yeah,
1: I know.
2: Epic storm.
3: Well, clear those storm drains.
1: Oh, yeah.
3: So my friend Zeb, he works for the city of Haverhill for the wastewater department, that's one thing he's always preaching. Clear your storm drains.
1: You
3: the water needs to go somewhere.
1: Right? Otherwise, you're going to be swimming instead of walking to work.
3: That's right.
1: Yeah.
3: You don't want to be swimming in the street. Oof.
4: Kiss 108, Sydney from Malden. And I just have to say that now I have a reflex to leave a talk back whenever you play Ariana. I think I'm going to be stuck like this for a while.
2: I agree.
3: Well, coming off the talk back for tickets for Ariana. Yeah, I would imagine. But I will say this was different than the Noah Khan because we did that contest 1 or 2 months before the shows.
1: Yeah.
3: So we ended the contest, moved to something else, but people didn't get the memo. So we were getting Noah Khan talkbacks all the way up until showtime.
1: And don't forget, the Ariana album comes out Friday.
3: Yes, and don't worry, the talkback for tickets will return. There's a lot of big things still happening this summer into September, so you can expect that. How's the hair looking, Bill?
1: Oh, I'm telling you, I was telling Lisa off the air because I put that the Pitbull bald cap on yesterday. I had to shampoo my hair 3 times.
3: Oh, that was actually one of the questions people wanted to know, how many times you washed your head. Yeah, if you missed it, Billy and I put the Pitbull bald caps, basically a Halloween costume. You can see the video on the Kiss or Billy and Lisa in the Morning Instagram.
2: Well, it had netting that went underneath this plastic bald cap thing.
3: Right.
2: So maybe that's what caused the itchiness.
3: Yeah, a lot of people concerned for Bill.
5: I'm just checking in to see how Billy's scalp is. Hopefully it didn't get any worse and it's developed into hives or a rash or anything.
3: Yeah.
5: But what you should consider is, what if it was a returned ball cap, even though it was in the packaging? Then you got to consider lice. If you're still itching in a few days.
3: Yeah.
5: Oof.
1: Yeah, it did get worse. I'm telling you. It felt like something I contracted in the bush in Africa or something. It was like unbelievable. So I just kept shampooing and scrubbing.
3: So you had to go shoot TV on Lansdowne Street.
1: Oh, yeah. And then there was that. Yeah.
2: You scrubbed yourself raw.
3: Yeah.
1: It was almost, it felt almost gluish in my hair. And every time I washed, it was coming back. And I'm thinking, I think it's invaded my cranium. Anyway, thanks for caring. I'm feeling much better.
2: Okay.
1: God, with the bald cap. All right, Pitbull.
3: Oh, man. Okay. Oh, Pitbull. Yeah, that's Lisa earlier. She couldn't get it right. Yeah, if you want to see the video, by the way, of Billy and I with the Pitbull ball caps, Kiss 108 on Instagram or Billy and Lisa in the Morning.
6: Billy and Justin, I think that those head condoms you guys have on in your Instagram posts are on the wrong head. I'm just saying.
2: Oh, God. Oh boy. That was a little racy.
3: Let's go to Katie on line 6.
1: Katie, you're calling in from Kingston. You ready to play the puzzle?
7: I am.
1: We make it very easy, sometimes not as easy. This particular one, Katie, is 4 words, okay? So keep that in mind as I give you the letters. You ready?
3: Hold on. Let's ask what she's doing first.
1: What are you doing right now? You're not driving, are you?
7: Yeah, I just parked. I'm about to go into pickleball.
1: Oh, good for you. Pickleball.
3: Look at you.
1: Okay, so stay parked, okay? Because you'll need a pen and a pencil. All right, because it's kind of a long one. You ready?
7: I'm ready.
1: All right, TESLRNTU TIPU. Oh, PU.
3: Timer starts now, Katie.
7: Oh my God, I didn't write it down.
3: Oh, Katie.
2: Oh, Katie.
3: You should have. You could.
1: Oh, there's no way you're going to get it, Katie, without writing it. I can't even get it. I'm looking right at it.
7: You can't repeat that.
3: Oh, man.
1: No,
3: because
1: it's only 30 seconds.
3: You are almost out of time in 5 seconds, Katie.
1: You got five. Hurry up.
3: Guess.
7: Oh, my God.
3: Okay. Oh. It's okay, Katie. You can keep playing.
1: Yeah. Do I save this for another caller, or do we tell her what it was?
3: Ooh. That is a good question.
1: Yeah. Yeah, there's a lot of rules.
3: I guess we're going to have to say
1: the rule room.
2: We might not be able to tell her.
3: Because the game is, we give the puzzle. They have 30 seconds to guess it. We just gave it. So it's, Katie, if you're listening, it's Let's Turn It Up. It's my night, your night, it's our night. Let's turn it up. That's from Time of Our Lives.
2: I love that song.
1: Yeah, I don't think Katie had a shot in hell.
2: She's going to go play pickleball now. So.
1: Yeah, you know, the good news is she gets to play pickleball. We don't.
2: Right.
3: Okay, I'm wondering if we should make an adjustment, a little bit of an adjustment.
2: Okay.
3: On the puzzles that are multiple words, maybe we give a little bit of space in between the words.
1: Ah.
3: Because it seemed like it could have just been, you said it was three words, but the way you read it was all the letters put together, which makes it even tougher.
1: Well, what are you suggesting I do? It's not it's not like the words are in sequence here.
3: Right, but you could say the letters of the first word and then a little bit of a space, then the next one. I'm just saying.
2: You could say first word, you know.
1: No,
2: second
1: right there,
2: word.
1: Let's.
3: Yeah.
2: Okay. Well, Katie,
1: I got that.
2: Write it down.
3: Yeah. Well, bad news for Katie, good news for all of you. We'll play again tomorrow morning, 7:10 and 8:10. It's the Pitbull Puzzle Buddy. Pitbull, not Pitball, right, Lisa?
2: Exactly.
8: Pitball.
3: No, not Pitbull.

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3: Did you see the news this morning?
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1: All right, well, let's see how we do, Bill.
2: I do it as often as I can.
1: Okay.
2: Let me check out these shows and make sure I get a jump on Justin.
0: Yeah, and he was naming stories and all this stuff. Anyway, we'll see how you do.
1: It's not about
0: winning, Bill. It's about the story.
2: Okay.
0: First headline, real or fake. Missing Nebraska dog turns up in Indiana after 5 years. Is that real?
1: Oh, my God. I think that this is so real.
2: Yeah, I'm going to go real on this, too.
1: I've heard these stories before.
0: I mean, I would be pretty monstrous to make this up.
1: Right.
0: But I love this story.
2: 5 years?
0: A Nebraska family was reunited with their dog. The dog's name, Chong.
1: Oh.
0: Chong. Where's Cheech? Yeah. Who had been missing for 5 years. He turned up at an Indiana truck stop. Get ready for this. 642 miles from home. Imagine. So good.
3: I still looked for him. We still went to our old neighborhood and drove around and looked to see if we could see anyone walking him or if he was running around somewhere. Never lose hope, because it's been 5 years and we found him.
1: How? I can't believe he found his way back.
2: How did they find him?
0: 642 miles.
1: Wow.
0: If you check out Inside Edition tonight, they'll have a whole feature with all the details.
1: Okay.
0: So tune into that, Bill.
1: Yep.
0: How's that? Next headline here. Study finds that optimal health requires at least 20,000 steps per day. Step counts are a big story. Do we think that's real?
1: Well, I've read stories that say that that's not the case, that not even 10,000. You don't even need 10,000 steps.
0: Mm-hmm. Okay. Mm-hmm. Bill?
2: Mm-hmm. I'm going to say fake.
1: I'm going to say fake,
0: both
1: too.
0: Both saying fake on this?
1: Yes.
2: There you go.
0: The actual number, if you're wondering, Lisa, you were right. It's about 8 to 10,000.
1: Right.
0: For optimal health. So get your steps in.
2: Do you count your steps on top of everything else, Justin?
0: I actually
2: and Lisa,
0: don't.
2: Do you?
1: I count mine.
0: I actually don't. How many do you average a day?
1: Well, over the weekend, we were on the vineyard. We did like 22,000 steps.
0: That's really good.
2: Yeah.
1: That's a lot of steps.
2: No, yeah.
1: Yeah. We were out and about.
2: Yeah. Yeah, I don't count.
1: Really?
0: Well, I don't either. I should. I have an Apple Watch. I should right. actually count. Maybe it does. I don't know. But
1: it does.
0: I will say, if you don't work out, if you don't exercise, if you're not the type of person, just walking will do wonders.
1: It does.
2: Some say walking is better than running, but walking is the best thing you could do for yourself.
1: It calms you.
0: It really is.
1: It's good for anxiety.
0: It's excellent.
1: Good for a lot of things, yeah.
0: All right, last headline here. Real or fake? Mating frogs mistaken for dogs barking in storm drains. Is that real or fake? Don't try to study my face, dude. I'm poker face.
2: I'm going fake on this one.
1: Really?
2: I've never heard frogs barking like dogs.
1: I'm going to go real.
0: You going real, Lise?
1: Yeah.
0: P.U. Costa.
2: You know, you don't have to get so happy when Lisa breaks from me and gets it right.
1: It's hard for me to break from you, but sometimes I just feel like I have to.
0: You can tell. Yeah, although that does sound like a made-up headline. But
1: it
0: is real. Around this time in Texas, every year, police will get calls about dogs that are stuck in area storm drains. The only thing is, they're not dogs barking. It's the sound that frogs make during mating season.
1: Wow.
0: Who knew?
4: Inside of the sewer system, where you get that amplification from the tunnels, that sound just like a barking dog.
0: Mm.
4: Every time, it is frogs. Go out and bark at them. If they bark back, they're frogs.
5: And it does it back.
4: He barks into the gutter, and if they bark back, we feel pretty comfortable that it's a frog.
2: Who's the guy walking
1: barking
2: underground through the tunnels
0: that
2: communicating
0: be,
2: with frogs having sex? Who's that guy?
0: That would be Fire Chief Palmer Buck. What a name that is.
2: Palmer
0: Buck. I didn't know that. I have a ton of frogs in my backyard.
2: Oh, yeah.
0: I save their lives on a daily basis because they jump in the pool and swim and they can't get out.
2: You're getting out of the scupper.
0: But I've never heard them mating.
2: Mm.
0: I looked up the mating season for frogs. It says it's early spring, but running through July. So
2: I've witnessed raccoon sex.
1: Mm.
2: Okay?
0: It's
2: very rough.
1: It's very violent.
2: Yeah, very rough and very loud.
0: Yeah, ducks too. Ducks are very, very rough.
2: Oh, really?
0: Female ducks actually have booby traps on their body to kind of throw off other male ducks. They're very, very rough.
2: What?
0: Yeah. We had ducks in a pond behind our house. We would hear these sounds every night, and we thought we didn't know what it was. And then my wife did some investigation.
2: Oh, yeah.
0: not nice.
2: Tough love.
0: Tough love. Mm. Never heard the Frogs, though.
5: Come get in that frog position for me, you heard?
0: Always ends on a weird note. But it's our favorite segment, Real or Fake Headlines, every morning, 8:20 on the Billy and Lisa Show. What do you got, dude?
2: LeBron James hasn't even joined the team in Philadelphia yet, and he's already getting hate from Philly fans. Leave it to LeBron. It's up next. Hang in.
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1: And we've got the Pitbull puzzle going on. We're going to play twice tomorrow morning at 7:10 and 8:10. A reminder, this Pitbull Little John tour is incredibly big. One of the biggest tours of this summer. Mm. The first 13 shows made $25 million. One of the hottest shows of the year 2026.
2: We had a winner at 7:10. Not so much at 8:10.
1: No.
2: It's a little bit tougher. The player was at a pickleball match. She was parked.
1: Uh-huh.
2: We thought she was writing it down, but she wasn't, and she did not get it. So,
3: no, this might be an unpopular suggestion, but if you are not a Pitbull fan and you didn't hear them say about 25 times to pull over with a pen and paper so you can write down all those letters that Billy gives, how about you just don't call in, okay? And give someone else that is actually listening a shot. Pay attention, pickleball princess.
2: Here we go again.
1: Pay attention.
2: Here we go again.
1: Pickleball player.
3: Pay attention, pickleball princess.
4: Oh, no, it's pickleball princess.
2: Princess.
1: Oh, okay. Yeah. I lost $10 on the deal.
4: Yes, you did.
1: Off the air, behind the scenes, because I said, no, and she said she had a pen and paper.
2: Mm-hmm.
1: And Riley said, no, she didn't. I said, $10. I lost.
4: Yeah. Big time.
2: Did you pay it off?
1: I sure did.
5: He did. Good. Immediately.
2: Good. $10? Oh, God. A little cheap there, though.
1: Well, that was a quick little thing.
2: $10.
5: Yeah. I said, if I'm wrong, I'm not paying you $10. And he said, okay.
2: Yeah. Bill never gets paid.
1: Ariana had her 3 sold-out shows in Boston. She left town yesterday. Hours later, we found out she's suing hackers for leaking private files, personal digital accounts, as many as 45 unreleased songs hacked, stolen, and or leaked. This is a serious situation, Liz.
4: Yeah, it definitely is.
1: I mean.
4: Yeah, this is like videos of her performing like in the studio. And I guess these two guys we think they're guys, sold them on the dark web.
1: And we think they may have been working for her in some capacity. That's why they got so close.
4: Right.
2: Dark web's a scary place.
4: Very
2: Let
4: scary.
2: Me tell you, I've been on there. I don't want to go on.
1: We all know you've been on there.
2: Yeah, well, I had to check it out, see for myself.
1: Yeah?
2: Ruined a whole summer 1 year.
1: Anyway, good luck with that. Her new album comes out on Friday. You're going to have it in New Music Friday there, buddy?
2: Maybe.
1: Oh, okay.
2: Okay.
1: Hey, yes, Mr. Ella Fella. Ella Langley's song, number one, still breaking records. She's already beat out Mariah Carey and Whitney Houston now with Choosing Texas.
2: That's a huge feat.
1: Yeah.
4: It really is.
2: She's in like a category of her own.
4: The fact that it hasn't been broken yet.
2: Yeah, well, yeah. It's smash. Big.
6: She's from Texas, I can tell by the way he's two stepping around the room.
4: Yep. That's because it crossed over into pop, so it kind of is like.
2: And I'm not really sick of it.
4: I'm not. I love it.
2: Yeah.
4: It just has a nice vibe.
1: It's a great song.
2: It's a good song.
4: Yeah.
1: Tate McRae could be planning a new era, so to speak. Cryptic messages appearing on her social with a date, October 1st. Could that mean a new album as soon as

0: since October 1st.
1: Yeah.
0: She's also got cryptic teases about a possible Disney Plus project.
2: Fun.
1: Maybe a Disney special?
0: Possibly. I mean, she's just throwing it out there. We'll see what happens. But October 1st is coming up pretty soon.
1: That's your anniversary.
0: It certainly is. Happy anniversary, hon.
1: Well, not yet. Oh, okay. Not till October 1st.
0: We're coming up on the 25th, incredibly enough, 25th anniversary of 9/11. Pete David and Jon Stewart are going to be hosting a comedy special to mark the anniversary. The special is set for September 10th, Madison Square Garden. Big lineup. Pete Davidson, Jon Stewart, Bill Burr, Dave Chappelle, Nikki Glaser, all in the lineup. That's going to be good. 25 years. I can't believe it. And then Princess Purple Rain is headed to Broadway. I would go to this.
2: I would go to that, too.
1: You would?
0: I was a huge Prince fan.
2: Me, too.
1: You want to?
2: Yeah, I think it would be amazing on Broadway.
1: You want to bet me?
2: What? That he's not going to go?
1: Yeah, that Bill. You want to bet me you won't go?
2: Yeah, because he hates New York. You're not going to New York.
0: I didn't say I'm going. I said I would go.
1: Okay.
0: If it were in Boston.
1: Okay, but not New York.
0: I'm not going to New York.
1: He's been complaining about New York. Yeah, no, I don't know why.
2: Like New York. York.
0: I do
2: I used
0: not
2: to live in New
0: like
2: York.
0: New York City. I'm sorry.
2: Oh, I love it.
1: But what prompted that?
0: What? My not liking New York City?
1: Did something happen?
2: You just don't like it.
0: I've been there many times. It's like, you know, one night's enough. Let's go home.
2: Okay.
1: All right. No Broadway for you.
0: No Broadway for me. I'll wait till it comes here. We have a wonderful theater district right here in the city of Boston.
1: Okay.
3: What's up, New York?
1: Nope, not so much.
0: Anyway, it's a stage adaptation, a musical opening on Broadway 2027. It's based on the 1984 album and, of course, the movie, and it features more than 20 Prince tracks. It's a big show.
1: Thank you.
0: How about those Red Sox? They beat the A's. They have won 18 of their last 20 games. Last night, Zidane Rafaela gets his first Major League Grand Slam. We got the call.
4: 2-0. Rafaela in the air to left. Thomas goes back onto the track at the wall. That ball's gone. A slam for Zidane.
0: And ball's out of here.
1: Yeah, Zidane said after the game he was convinced it was an out. He thought it had no chance. It just made it over.
0: Yeah, it seemed to crawl to the wall, you know? Anyway, the new guy, Curtis Meade, his first at-bat, took it high and inside off the wrist. Ow.
1: It's a tough hit for your debut.
0: Oh, man, because that wrist bone sticks right out there. It's like a target. Patriots training camp, Drake May and A.J. Brown getting to know each other. Here's A.J.
5: Drake is Drake, man. He does a great job. He comes to work, and he's prepared, and he's a true professional. You know, he can make any throw. So we're excited, and we just continue to just try to keep getting better.
0: Interesting moment in the press room. A reporter brought his 8-year-old into the press room, and the 8-year-old asked Coach Mike Vrabel a question. The girl asked Vrabel about being at Taylor and Travis's wedding, and he answered.
6: It was good, thank you. It was a fairy tale, or whatever she says in that song. But thanks for asking. You a fan of hers?
2: Yeah, cute. That's all I could say.
0: Yeah. Did you say they're taking some hate,
2: I'm
0: Justin?
2: Sure he is.
1: Well, anything that Vrabel does right now, the comment section is just wild. You know? Oh, why didn't she ask him about, you know, staying faithful in your marriage?
0: It's
1: a lot of those comments.
0: It's weird that the story's gone.
2: Well, he went to the Taylor wedding with his wife.
1: Yep.
0: Yeah. LeBron James already raising eyebrows in Philadelphia.
2: Yes, he is.
0: There are reports that rather than live in Philly, where they play, he wants to live in New York City and take a helicopter to work in Philly.
1: So New York's okay for LeBron, not for Bill, though.
2: Nope, not for Bill.
1: Not for Bill.
0: Yeah, you know, it's my personal thing.
1: It's
0: Is that okay?
1: I'm not criticizing.
2: But
1: you did just say, oh, I would like to go to that show, the Broadway show.
0: Yeah, but
1: you're not
0: so
1: gonna.
0: Long as it's not on Broadway.
1: Okay.
0: We have some beautiful theaters right here in the city of Boston. In fact, go to meetboston.com. You get all the information you need on theater.
1: Oh my God.
0: In Boston.
3: Stop bragging.
0: Okay. Anyway, Dave Portnoy, quick to jump in on the LeBron thing.
7: This is the biggest spit in the face to any city I've ever seen. Hey, here I come, Philadelphia. Give me a state day. Recognize me. Bow down to me. Shine my shoes. Kiss my feet. And by the way, your city is so disgusting.

0: I'm going to go live in Manhattan. By the way, I like Philadelphia more than Manhattan. Put that. I always said I thought Philadelphia and Boston similar. This guy is so disgusted by the people who live in the city. He doesn't even want to spend the night there. And you give him a day. This is a dark day for Philadelphia. And I'm outraged.
1: Yeah, I think we know that, Dave.
0: He's outraged.
2: I love his energy. I really do.
0: I'm outraged.
1: Okay. Let's go to the Orioles-Tigers game yesterday and a black squirrel on the loose for several innings. One of the best play-by-play calls ever. Here it is.
3: The chase for the squirrel is on, and the squirrel is in the corner, and the squirrel is still eluding an entire horde of grounds crew members, and the squirrel's free once again. Hemmed in? No, I won't be hemmed in. I have freedom on my mind. Trying to go between the legs, and eventually he gets away again. And hops through the towel. And hops through another towel.
1: Freedom.
4: The video is so funny.
2: How did they finally get the squirrel?
4: I'm actually not sure. I saw the video. I know they got it or somehow got it out of the park.
1: Oh, there were players on the field. Oh, yeah. Officials on the field. Around. Grounds crew on the field.
4: They almost had him. I've never seen a black squirrel, by the way.
1: Me either.
2: They're in South Carolina.
1: Oh, really?
2: Oh, oh yeah. It's an interesting mix.
1: Hey, quickly, no winner in the Powerball. The jackpot goes to $663 million.
2: Whoa.
1: Mega Millions, which I believe is tonight, is over $800 million. Yeah. All right. Get yourself a ticket. And we're brought to you by the 99 Restaurants. This coming Thursday night, you can head to the bar at the 99 Restaurant for a fun night of trivia. Six packs of bone-in buffalo wangs. Just $5.99 and a chance to win 99 gift cards and other great prizes, too. You always gotta love the nines, and there you go.
5: OMG, I absolutely hate New York City so much. It is so gross, so dirty, so busy. Like, no thanks.
4: Look what you did, man.
1: That's some of it right there.

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0: 108 traffic.
1: It's a 30-minute ride on 93 southbound between the Fellsway inside the O'Neill Tunnel right now. If you're heading out, there is a left-lane crash on the expressway heading southbound right at the split. A 20-minute ride on the northbound side of the expressway. And then a minor two-car crash on the Pike eastbound right at Newton Corner. For Kiss 108, I'm Lisa Donovan.
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0: 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We're back with Billy and Lisa in the morning.
1: Hey guys, welcome back. Kind of a crazy morning here. We've had so much going on, so much content. And Lisa had a major announcement earlier this morning about what could be the biggest book club ever.
2: We did. We launched the book club at the Tall Ship. We have so many wonderful collabs happening. One of them happens to be Jules from Stoop Dating, because this event is sort of like a meetup. We're going to be working out with Batista Boot Camp. People are going to bring their friends that might be single. And then we have Jules doing live setups at the event, and then we're going to do one on stage as well with Caroline Kepnes, who is the author who wrote the You series on Netflix.
1: So there's a lot going on. So Jules, welcome back into the Billy and Lisa studios.
3: I'm back. Thank you for having me.
2: Yeah.
1: Justin, funny thing happened off the air. That's the way this radio show works, right?
2: It's organic.
1: So I jokingly said, oh, because we were talking about, should we build a stoop, you know, for the Stoop Dating at the book club? And it seems to be a good idea.
4: Right. Yeah. Perfect.
1: So I said, well, we got to get in touch with the Kiss Carpenter.
2: Right.
1: Which, of course, doesn't exist. But now Dancing Dave, who's Lisa's carpenter, is...
2: Right. He's my contractor. So he, back in the day...

0: You knew him. He danced like...
1: He was one of the platform dancers on my Dance Jam show. Yeah.
2: I met Dave. I danced with Dave. So I know.
1: And he's all in now on the stoop.
0: He's all in. And he's a great carpenter. So he's going to build the stoop for us for the stage, which will be perfect. So
1: what, do you feel comfortable on a stoop there?
3: Oh, my gosh. Jill? Yeah, I think that's
0: it'll be fun,
3: iconic.
0: Right? Yeah, it'll be great. It'll be so amazing. Fun. Yeah, so if Dave's listening... Yeah, we're doing this.
1: I don't think it'll be very elaborate. It'll probably just be a bunch of wooden steps.
2: It'll be a little unsafe.
1: Yeah.
0: No, I think it's going to be good. Honestly, he's a great carpenter. So he's the Kiss Carpenter, official Kiss Carpenter.
1: There it is. Yeah. Okay. Last time you were here, Jules, you said you had a waiting list of 10,000 people looking to meet up.
3: Yes, I do.
1: How's that going?
3: It's going great. I actually filmed a stoop date last night. I had one last week as well. You know, it's always a fun time, and I'm really looking forward to this event. We're going to have QR codes at the event set up, and our matchmaking team will be there. So you can scan the QR code, and then we'll call you up on stage or pull you off to the side if you don't want to be on stage to do a stoop date at the event, which will be really fun because we have a whole matchmaking team coming in, reading applications as they come in at the event. It'll be a great time.
0: Yeah, people were asking, like, is this like a separate sign-up thing? So that's how it will work. Or you can just DM Jules on at Stoop Dating and say that you're interested. But yeah, this is going to be good.
1: Well, Jules, earlier this morning on the show, because we were talking about the Stoop Dating element of the book club August 9th, right?
0: August 9th.
1: We were talking about first dates and the worst things people can say to each other, or especially idiot guys can say to the date on the first date. And we got some really crazy ones.
4: Morning, everyone. I know I'm a little late, but I was once on a first date with a guy. I got there early, and when he pulled up, he had to parallel park, and he hit the car in front of him and the car behind him. And I was like, you got to leave a note. And he was like, no, I don't. I didn't hit them. I did not see him again.
1: Yeah. Somebody else called in this morning and said she arrived on a first date, and he was out of control drunk.
3: Yeah. That was me.
1: Before hello.
3: I had a date like that in New York City. I had to invite my friends. Luckily, she was on a date as well. He came pretty drunk from a work happy hour and maybe some other substances. I'm not sure, but he should not have been on a first date. So my friend came and saved me.
0: That's good.
1: So he was totally jacked?
3: Totally, totally.
2: Jules,
3: he's from Ireland, so maybe that's the explanation.
1: It's a way of life, yeah.
0: Or maybe he was just nervous, right?
2: Jules, do you and your friends have like a code word? Do you do that for first dates? Like you text them a word or something and they can save you?
3: No, I don't have a code word. I just text them, please come save me. Yeah. There's an issue.
1: So that still happens where you can have a friend on standby and say, you got to come get me?
3: Yes, yeah. Luckily, my friend was on standby.
1: So how's it going to work, Lisa, at the book club?
0: All right. So this all is happening August 9th, starts at 12 noon. We're going to start out with a workout with Darren from Batista Boot Camp. He's making a special Lisa's Book Club workout. Mm-hmm. So it's for guys and girls. Come do it. It's all free, by the way, too. So this is amazing because usually Batista Boot Camp, your things, there's like a ticket price. So this is like, we're setting this up. So it's like super easy. We want as many people to come as possible. So even if you're not single, bring your single friends or whatever. So workout, kind of like get a sweat on. Just it's kind of like a nice atmosphere where like doing an activity kind of takes the pressure off a little bit. Wouldn't you say that?
3: 1,000% agree. Yes.
0: Yeah. So that's like, and that's what like a lot of younger people are doing now anyway. So then have a glass of rosé from 90 Plus Cellars. And then we roll into Stoop Dating live on site. And then we'll do this sort of panel discussion with Caroline Kepnes from You, talk about her new book a little bit, bring Will Noonan in to do like a funny comedy set about dating. And then we'll do a live stoop date on stage.
1: So your first meeting on the stoop, you could be a little sweaty.
0: You could be.
1: Yeah.
3: Yes.
0: But that's okay.
1: Yeah.
2: That's perfectly fine.
1: Everybody's going to be sweaty.
2: You'll be loose.
0: Exactly.
2: Yeah. But it kind of releases the tension.
0: Right. It just kind of brings it down a notch. So, yeah. So that's the event. And then people can hang out, socialize. There'll be food trucks. And it'll be great.
1: Yeah. Jules, I'm still a little confused about the stoop that you sit on in South Boston. Because off the air a few minutes ago, you said... Yeah, I was sitting on the stoop until 3 or 4 o'clock in the morning. Is that a normal happening in your life?
3: Yes, it is. And that's kind of part of the backstory of how stoop dating started, just because I would sit on different stoops at different times and I met so many people. So I do that probably weekly just for fun.
1: Do you just wait for somebody passing by?
3: Sometimes they'll come outside the bar.
0: I was there last week filming a little video with Darren and Jules, and we were

0: we were sitting on the actual stoop, and we met so many people. Like, these two girls were walking their dogs, and then the restaurant owner across the street was yelling out the window. Like, I mean, it was like really fun. It was very active and like very social.
1: So you were like, are you like a Southie celebrity now?
2: I'm trying to be.
0: She is. Everyone knows her.
1: Well, with 10,000 people on the wait list, so to speak.
0: Yeah.
2: Yes. It's a great community. It's a great people, great group of people that support it. And then also, I'm so close with so many people that I've met through it. It's really honestly wholesome. That's the word I use to describe it. And, you know, we want to bring that back, that energy back in the world. People are so glued to their phones and afraid to socialize. So it just reminds me of my childhood neighbors growing up in my neighborhood.
3: Dating right now is absolutely horrible. I will 100% go on a stoop. I will go in a parking lot. You name it. Tall Ship sounds really nice, so please keep us updated. I will be there. Sign me up.
0: Well, you can sign up. Okay, the link is live, so that talkbacker, just do it today. Kiss108.com or mine, Lisa Donovan 108. The link's right in the story. I know Jules posted it on Stoop Dating as well, and so did Batista Boot Camp. So we've got a lot of partners. So just register. It's free.
1: And this is as comfortable as a first meeting can be, right?
0: It
1: it's
0: is.
1: An open space. It's on Boston Harbor. Everybody's working out, having fun, having a glass of wine. And suddenly you meet somebody and you could be together for life.
2: Yep. You never know. We have a couple that met at my last event.
1: All right. August 9th. Be there.

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3: 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Yeah, right, picture that with a Kodak. Or better yet, go to town.

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1: There's a crash that just happened in the emergency cutout on Soldiers Field Road right before the BU Bridge. If you're heading out this morning, stop and go volume. If you're on the expressway northbound, it's also stop and go on 93 heading into the Lever Connector. For Kiss 108, I'm Lisa Donovan.
2: Billy and Lisa in the morning. Oh, they're absolutely fantastic.
3: They just have great chemistry.
2: They always put a smile on my face.

0: Kiss 108. It's the morning wrap up on Billy and Lisa in the morning.
1: God, there's so much to wrap up here. I don't know where to start.
2: Lot going on.
1: Busy show. First and foremost, the Pitbull Puzzle. We had two shots this morning. If you don't know what that is, basically, well, Pitbull's coming to the Xfinity Center August 29th with Lil Jon. We give you a phrase or a word, a lyric, something related to Pitbull. And Billy will give you the letters. You have to rearrange them to come up with it. 7-10, we had a winner. Congratulations to Devin.
3: So here it is. 530RM.
1: Clock starts now.
4: Mr. 305.
1: There we go.
3: Yeah.
2: Perfect.
3: Nicely done, Devin. Nice. Boy, were you prepared and you were quick. Let's go.
1: Yeah, she was good at 7-10. 8-10, not so much.
3: No.
2: She didn't write it down.
1: She just didn't write it down. She had pulled over because you want to write it down in your phone or, you know, with a pen and paper. Mm-hmm. She pulled over getting ready to play pickleball, but did not get it right. Mm-hmm. So she missed out on that.
4: Now, this might be an unpopular suggestion, but if you are not a Pitbull fan and you didn't hear them say about 25 times to pull over with a pen and paper so you can write down all those letters that Billy gives, how about you just don't call in, okay? and give someone else that is actually listening a shot. Pay attention, pickleball princess.
1: Yeah. I can't wait for the next time Bill plays pickleball.
4: Pay attention, pickleball princess.
3: Yeah. God, first we had the drop-off moms. Yeah. Now we've got the pickleball princesses.
1: I know. The pickleball puzzle is, I mean, first of all, it's hard to say. It's a mouthful, right, Lise?
2: In just a few minutes, right at 7:10, your shot at those sold-out Pitbull tickets. It is the Pitbull I'm so tired. Sorry. It's the Pitbull puzzle.
3: Yeah. So you got to write it down.
1: And say it 5 times fast.
2: It's a mouthful.
1: Anyway, tomorrow morning, 7:10 and 8:10, we'll do it again. Our topic time, well, it had to do with the Stoop dating event that Lisa's doing August 9th. That was announced today.
2: Lisa. It was. The link is up. Register. It's free. It's at the Tall Ship August 9th from 12 to 3.
1: Yeah, it's going to be great. Batista Boot Camp, doing a workout class. I'm going, and I just confirmed. My workout buddy Zeb is coming with me.
2: Awesome.
3: There you go.
1: So, yeah, sign up for that. They'll have the Stoop dating event. But that was our topic, right? Is things not to say on a first date. Right.
3: Yeah.
1: Ugh, a lot of bad ones here.
5: So back to things you can't say on a first date. A couple years ago in Providence, I was on a date at a bar. And, like, daytime. And we couldn't leave due to a potential tornado warning. So we're stuck at this bar. And he turns to me and asks me what some of my icks are, what my red flags are, and I say some things, but then say, well, people who have dirty ears, and he goes, can't remember the last time I ever cleaned my ears. And that was that.
2: That's what they talked about on the first date. Dirty ears?

0: Well, he asked her what her biggest icks were. And she said, dirty ears.
1: Yeah.
0: And he was like, I don't remember the last time I cleaned my ears.
1: Oh, man. You got to get in there.
0: Yeah. You got
2: to get in there.
0: Don't go too deep, though.
2: No, not with the. No, never.
3: No, you can't. Not with a Q-tip, don't you?
0: No. Yeah, you want to clean yourself good, right, Bill?
3: You scrub yourself raw.
0: Yeah.
3: You do.
0: Yeah, he really does. It's actually disturbing.
4: I was one time out to dinner on a date at Chili's, and in the parking lot of where we were, there was also a crumble cookies, and I was like, oh, like, we should totally get, like, dessert after or something if you're interested. And this kid continued to tell me, oh, you don't need to eat that. Like, you don't need that. Excuse me? Number one no-no to say to a girl. Moral of the story, I got myself crumble cookies and ended the date. Bye.
0: There you go. Yeah.
3: Yeah, you can't do that. Yeah,
0: don't listen to that guy. Who's that?
3: You can't say, like, you need to push yourself away from the table.
2: Yeah, you're going the opposite direction for cookie crumbles.
0: Although, if there was anyone in the world that would say that,
3: it would be dumb.
0: I think you'd say it right next to
3: it's the chicken parm all over again.
2: It really
1: not
2: is.
1: For you.
0: Yeah, just don't say it, you know?
5: Oink, fatty.
0: And finally, we did the story about LeBron James possibly living in New York City, in Philadelphia. That would be a big F you to Philly.
1: Yeah,
3: totally.
0: And then Bill had this like hatred towards New York. I don't know where that came from. Out of nowhere. You're never going to New York again. Like,
2: I mean, I've been there a lot. It's not like I refuse to go to New York. It's just there's nothing for me there anymore.
0: So you're done with New York.
2: You know, that's enough Central Park.
0: Is New York like the Nantucket? Remember you
2: Yeah. I mean, I've been to a lot of Broadway shows there, but we've got a great theater district right here in the city.
0: All right, we're done with New York.
6: We were visiting New York, and there was a guy panhandling on the street. And instead of asking for, like, loose change or a buck or something like that, I looked at us, he goes, hey, you got a spare 20? Spare 20? See you later, brother.
2: Yeah, see?
0: It's
2: gotten very different there.
0: Everything is more expensive in New York.
3: It sounds like
0: even
3: it.
0: The band. Anyway, catch the podcast of this show. That's just a taste of what happened on this Tuesday show. It's on the iHeartRadio app. It's easy. Search Billy and Lisa in the morning.
2: Listen, beware the rain. I mean, not a big deal today. It's cloudy.
3: This afternoon, you'll see it.
2: We'll get some showers this afternoon, but the heavy rain, the downpours are coming in. They are causing chaos all across the country. But listen, I got to go. I've got a big pitball match this afternoon.
0: You got a what?
3: Pitball.
0: Okay. We'll see you tomorrow.
2: Okay.
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Kiss 108, Boston's number one at music station. This is McCabe. Live up today and the sunshine we have, because there's a random nor'easter that's going to roll through the next couple of days, especially tomorrow and tonight. Going to be really wet, like inches of rain. 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

are rumors that Dua Lipa might be working on some music. She was spotted outside of Electric Lady Studios in New York City, so obviously doing something in the studio. I'm hoping it's music. It's 108, Boston's number one hit music station, with a good throwback from her on now.

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0: Are you coming in or what?
1: Yeah, like any Sabrina Carpenter song sounds so good on Kiss 108. That's House Tour. This is McCabe on Kiss 108, Boston's number one music station. Get ready for tonight. You know this song, Tame Impala, Dracula, one of the biggest songs in the world right now. In fact, it's number one for 2 weeks at pop radio. So huge congrats to Tame Impala. Going to be at the Garden tonight. Two nights. We're going to be pre-partying before his show starts up tonight at Play Boston, right next to the escalators as you're going into the Garden. Come by for some fun, some themed drinks, and more.

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Ariana Grande is going to give us an incredible New Music Friday this week. Fresh off of her 3 nights at TD Garden. We'll get her new album, Petal, on Friday. And of course, Kiss 108 is going to be playing all the songs from it you need to know. Right now, speaking of new music, one of our favorite new ones from Dominic Fike, Baby Doll. 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

My mind still has not left Fenway Park. Whenever that song comes on Kiss 108 from Noah Kahan, The Great Divide, it brings me back. 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
2: Warm and windy today, a high of 82. It's going to be mostly cloudy throughout the day, some peaks of sun here and there, and then rain showers starting later tonight.
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Ariana Grande drops Petal, her new album, on Friday, and maybe this $1,000 we're about to give away in 6 minutes can get you tickets to see her again. 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Got one more U.S. city on the list.

Summer's going to be good when you've got this $1,000 summer cash splash on Kiss 108. 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

0: 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We're back with Pitbull tickets, Lisa.
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That's Tame Impala, Dracula. It's McCabe on Kiss 108. And tonight, Tame Impala is playing at the Garden. If you're going to the show, come to our pre-party at Play Boston. You can skip the line. Just walk right in. Because the doors to play are literally right next to the front doors of the Garden.

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Ariana Grande just gave us three incredible nights at the Garden. If you missed any of that, we've got everything that happened posted at Kiss 108 on Instagram and TikTok. Now we get ready for her album this Friday. Kiss 108's going to be playing all new music Friday. Yeah, it seems like Post Malone might have some new music on the way, too. He posted this clip of him doing a hip-hop song, which is kind of crazy considering the fact he's been making all this country music recently. Old school Posties on the way back, too. Kiss 108.

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1: This is McCabe on Kiss 108, Boston's number one at music station. I'm out for today. 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

0: Kind of a gloomy, gross weekend, but we're pushing through it together. Kiss 108, Mikey V jumping in alongside my big bro, Frankie V, and Gianna. But I have to give Gianna a round of applause.
1: Me?
0: She survived Ariana Grande 3 nights. Oh. She owned the garden. She basically was Ariana Grande this whole past weekend.
1: Thank you. I appreciate that.
0: How tired are you now?
1: I posted on my Instagram story today saying, somebody help me. No amount of coffee is helping me. I don't know why. 3 nights of her at the garden sucked the soul out of me in the best way, but I'm so tired.
0: Well, this is like a diehard Patriots fan, like Super Bowl.
1: Yes.
0: But if they had 3 Super Bowls in 1 weekend.
1: Can you imagine? Right. Exhausting.
2: It also sucked. It sucked all the money out of your back pocket as well. 3 nights.
1: I am down bad right now.
0: All right. If you're running low on cash, we're here to help you out. $1,000 an hour, handing out all afternoon long, wasting no time. $1,000 coming next in 3 minutes on Kiss 108. 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

0: Ariana Grande, we're all excited. Her new album, Petal, coming out on Friday. It's the V-Bros and Gianna.
1: If you got some moldy cheese in the fridge, is it okay to cut up the mold and continue eating the cheese?
2: Ugh.
1: Experts have spoken. 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
1: Abigail's in Franklin. Do you ever go into your fridge and find some moldy cheese?
2: Oh, God, always.
3: This just happened to me. It was gross.
1: All right, perfect. So before we follow up with this conversation and what to do, I want to ask all three of you. Do you snip off the mold and continue eating, or do you throw away the cheese? I'll start with you on the phone. What do you do?
2: Throw it away, but I know that you're supposed to just cut off the mold because cheese is mold. I just can't do it.
1: So that's what you think. Okay, Gianna, what do you do?
3: When it comes to cheese, throw it all away. I will say I have done this with bread where there was a couple moldy slices and I just found the one that didn't have mold on it and ate it, but cheese, I always throw it.
1: Okay, you throw it up. Mikey, snip it.
0: It depends on how down bad I am for some cheese. If I'm making a sandwich and it's late at night and I really want that cheese, I'll snip around it.
3: Well, it's like blue cheese.
1: Yeah. I'm the same as Mike. So here's the deal. Here's what health experts actually say to do. And this is actually coming from USDA as well. They say if you find a piece of moldy cheese in the refrigerator, most people say it's fine to cut away the mold and eat the rest of the cheese. USDA says, no, not at all. Toss it. They say this is especially true for soft cheeses like cream cheese, brie, and ricotta. If you see any green, you toss it. And they say snipping it off could cause for other issues down the road. So it's better to buy some new cheese. And if you're hard up for some of that cheese like Mikey B is every now and then in his late night, like scavenger hunts to the refrigerator.
2: Oh, that's disgusting.
0: Well, now I know why my immune system's so good.
3: Yeah, there you go.
4: All that moldy cheese.
3: You're eating all the mold.

0: Kiss 108. It's Mikey V, Frankie V, and Gianna.
1: Evelyn's in Natick. You know what a situationship is, right?
2: Oh, yes.
1: Yeah. Gianna can best explain what a situationship is. What in your words, what does that mean?
3: Yeah, I was in one for like 3 years. It was terrible. You're basically in a relationship just without the title. It's like, why buy the cow when you can get the milk for nothing? My grandmother used to say that to me, too, mid-situationship.
4: Stop,
3: you know what I'm saying?
4: Out the milk.
1: That costs money. So how do you actually, in a situationship, decide if you're in one or not? Here's the key things to look for, okay? Number three on the list is, every time you guys are hanging out, you avoid discussing the future. There's never any talks about maybe moving in together, maybe getting married. If that conversation doesn't come up, you're probably stuck in a situation.

0: situationship.
1: Like, yeah, you don't want to commit to anything, so you're not even talking about dinner next week.
2: Exactly.
0: That's true. Number two on the list of signs you might be stuck in a situationship, you spend hours trying to decode your interactions. So you guys hang out, and the second you're apart, you're sitting back like, man, wait, does he like me? Did he do this? How come I didn't get this? And you sit there wasting the rest of your night trying to decode the situation.
1: Well, like, it's bad if you can't ask questions. Like, you don't need to decode anything. This isn't a mystery.
2: No, my situationship one time said, I love you. And then on the way home, he texted me and said, by the way, I didn't mean I actually love you. That was just role playing. No. Try decoding that.
3: No. Was he role playing a boyfriend?
2: Exactly. Anyway, what's the last sign, Frankie?
0: Number one sign that you're stuck in a situationship. You never actually had a real conversation about what you are. You just kind of go on with things and you just hope that at some point he's going to say, hey, you're my girlfriend. But have never had that conversation yet. Probably stuck in a situationship.
3: I want to know how long after the revoked I love you did you still talk to this guy?
2: Long time, Mikey. It was a bad time in my life. It was terrible.
0: He was a real good role player. Apparently.
2: Yeah. Situationship.
3: I don't even know what to say now.

0: It's Mikey V. Madison Beer just got engaged, and 6 years ago, do we celebrate her 21st birthday with her right here in Boston?
1: It is Frankie V. Did I lie to mom and dad about playing high school football?
2: And it's Gianna. Am I a DoorDasher now?
0: Ooh, answer is coming next with Two Truths and a Lie. After Stella Lefty, here's Boston on Kiss 108.

0: Stella Lefty. It's called Boston right there on Kiss 108. Playing Two Truths and a Lie now. It's Mikey V, Frankie V, and Gianna. We got Trisha with us. And Malden, are you ready to play?
1: Yes, let's do it.
0: All right, we all give you a fact or a lie. You have to guess who is lying. It is Mikey V, the younger brother. Big congrats to Madison Beer. Now today she got engaged. Singer, songwriter, model, Instagram influencer, and
2: stunning.
0: All that.
2: Yes.
0: But nevertheless, about 6 years ago, we celebrated her 21st birthday together right here in Boston and even had a little private celebration for her at the Garden.
3: Wow. Were you guys dating?
0: No, we were definitely not. She, at that moment, she was arguing with her now ex-boyfriend about certain
2: things. Wow.
3: That's crazy. Mikey there. It's the older brother, Frankie V. So we talked about it before. Mikey played football. I did as well. At Framingham High, Mommy V did not want me to play football at all. She was that type of mom that was scared. So on the day of signups, our coach at the time, Coach D, was begging me pretty much to sign up and play football. So I decided to do it. Didn't tell mom or dad. I actually got a ride home from signups that day from our friend Lee's dad. I get home, say nothing. Mom found out that I signed up for football when Kensill, Maine training camp in Maine letter came in the mail saying, we're set for you to join camp next week. That's when mom and dad kind of sat me down and said, what's this? And I said, oh yeah, by the way, I'm playing high school football for Framingham High this season.
2: Okay.
0: There we go. Two truths and a lie on to Gianna. What do you got?
2: We've been talking about it all week. I'm down bad for money because of my poor spending habits, like 3 nights of Ariana Grande tickets that I spent money on. And I had to sign up for a little side hustle. So I will be door dashing. I'll be dashing away.
0: No, you're driving.
2: When I'm not on the air.
0: Maybe I'll order from you later on tonight.
2: There you go. Tip me.
0: Two truths and a lie. Who do you think is lying?
1: No way, Gianna. Come on. There's no way that's true.
2: Wow. Well, you clocked it. You are correct. I'm lying. I am down bad for money, but I would love to be a DoorDasher. You guys know me. I've talked about it. I DoorDash every day. I love DoorDashers. They really are out here doing the Lord's work.
3: No, Gianna. She's always down bad for money, but then she buys 3 sets of tickets to Ariana Grande, buys herself a nice bag. You know what I'm saying? There's reasons behind the down bad for
2: money.
3: Like
2: I said, I have poor spending habits. I said it.
0: She owned it, dude. Yeah, two truths and a lie. Well done. Round of applause.
2: Good job.
0: And we appreciate you playing with Kiss 108.
1: 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Thank you.
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1: Thank you for dinner, baby. I

0: V on Kiss 108. My big bro, Frankie V and Gianna.
1: Semi's in. Ashlyn, did you know you could actually go to college to become an influencer?
2: No, that's wild.
3: Don't even tell me.
1: Do you see this? So Arizona State University is now offering a new degree in content creation, basically teaching you how to become an influencer. Their whole goal is to get you out of school and able to hit the streets using social media correctly to make money. So instead of writing a senior thesis, students will actually build an actual online audience. So their goal is to build their followers on social media as their thesis report.
2: That's wild.
1: That is crazy.
3: I can't tell if I love it or hate it. I'm in the middle on this one.
1: How I see it is college is like, everybody's not going to college and becoming influencers. So let's charge them to teach them how to do what they're already doing.
3: It's kind of smart.
1: Yeah. So, yeah, they're teaching you how to create content across podcasts, social media, all that and more, and even how to find sponsors so you can make some money with the videos and reels that you put in notes.
0: Whatever colleges are charging for this, Gianna will do it for half the price.
3: Yeah. Yeah. Take my online class, guys.
0: All right. We'll chip in, too, on whatever the cost is. So $1,000, that's coming your way next, and hand you $1,000 in 3 minutes on Kiss 108.

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0: It is time to play. Are you smarter than a V, bro? On Kiss 108, it's Mikey V with my big bro, Frankie V, and the host and inventor of this game, Gianna.
1: Sydney's on the phone in Newton. Which brother do you want to play against, Mikey V or Frankie V?
2: I'll play against Mikey V.
1: Ooh. Mikey V's in the hot seat. Here the first person to get two questions right will be the winner. Sydney, you get the first question. Sydney, the World Cup is over. It's been fun. But when is the next World Cup?
2: Oh, gosh. 2028?
1: Sydney, that would be incorrect. Mikey, do you want to steal that for a point?
0: So the World Cup happened.

0: 26. The next one will be in 2030.
1: Correct, Mikey V. 1 point for you. It is back over to Mikey. Mikey.
0: Here we go.
1: Of course, Ariana Grande just had 3 nights at the Garden.
0: Yep.
1: Where was Ariana Grande born?
0: Oh, wow. Where was Ariana Grande born? I figured, why do I think it's Texas? In Texas. Texas.
1: Mikey, you would be incorrect. Sydney, do you want to steal that for a point?
2: Yeah, I'll try. Was Ariana Grande born in Florida?
1: Sydney, you would be correct.
0: There we go.
1: Ariana Grande was born in Florida, in Boca Raton. She's a Florida girly. Hey, so it's 1 point for you, Sydney, and it's back over to you. So if you get this right, you will be smarter than Mikey V. Sydney.
2: Woohoo.
1: Kris Jenner's mom, MJ, sadly passed away last week. She was a legend on Keeping Up with the Kardashians. But which Kardashian was working as a stylist for celebrities like Paris Hilton in the 2000s before they got wildly famous?
2: Oh, I think I know this one. Is it Kim? Kim Kardashian?
1: Sydney, you would be correct.
0: Well done.
1: It is Kim Kardashian, and that means you're officially smarter than a V-bro. Congratulations.
2: Hooray.
0: It's time to get a new car, but you're like dreading the whole experience. Don't worry, I got your back. It's Mikey V from Kiss 108. 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

0: Dominic Fike and Baby Doll right there. A gloomy day, but we're spreading positive vibes. Why are you happy? What is something today making you smile?
1: Yeah, call us and tell us. 877-617-1108, and we'll get you on Kiss 108 next.

0: Spreading positive vibes as you ride home. Kiss 108. It's Mikey V, Frankie V, and Gianna. Carrie's in Braintree. Why are you smiling?
1: Oh, I'm smiling today because my parents are in town visiting. Ooh. I haven't seen them since December. So it's really exciting.
0: That's awesome. And what are you guys' plans?
1: Tonight we're going to some place that I've never heard of to get some of the best pizza in the city.
0: Yes. Do your parents stay with you or do they get a hotel?
1: They have a hotel.
2: That's okay.
0: Hey, you enjoy the family time. I know it means so much, and appreciate you spending positive vibes with us.
1: Awesome. Thank you. Yeah.

0: One of our favorite singers and celebs just got engaged.
1: Yeah.
0: Kiss 108's Mikey V, Frankie V, and Gianna.
1: Yes, Madison Beer just announced her engagement on Instagram. Her and her boyfriend, well, now fiance, Justin Herbert, are officially engaged. They did a collab post on both of their Instagrams showing the engagement photos that are so adorable. And of course, I had to look into this because I did admittedly forget. Justin Herbert is the quarterback for the LA Chargers, right?
2: Yes. You guys? Yeah, he's a quarterback, one of the best. Yeah.
1: Yes, yes. So they were first spotted together back in August of 2025, which was not that long ago. It was literally last summer. He co-starred in some of her music videos. He even missed like a voluntary off-season program for the Chargers to go support her while she was touring.
0: Wow, dedication.
1: Dedication. But I love this for them. I mean, he's handsome. She's stunning. They're an adorable couple. I mean, this is quick. Again, they were only spotted together like a year ago, but I support them and we wish them all the happiness. I love this.
2: Do they have a big a wedding like Travis Kelce and Taylor Swift? Are they next up for the?
1: I don't think so. Like knowing Madison Beer, I feel like they'll do something pretty low key. I mean, their engagement even looked really low key.
0: Well, at least they put it on social media, unlike Travis and Taylor did. So.
1: We're still waiting for those wedding photos. I mean, we knew it happened. Obviously, the whole world did, but we'll keep you updated, of course.
0: Congrats again to Madison Beer from Kiss 108.
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1: Denise is in Grafton. Before you go shopping, there's one thing you need to do, okay?
2: All right, what is it?
1: Especially when you're going to get a big ticket item, be it a new car, maybe a cell phone, things that cost a lot of money. Experts say, and this is like truth that it works, you should wear sunglasses when purchasing the item, because really good salespeople, and I just learned this today, know that the pupils widen and your eyes kind of pop out. Think about it. When you get excited about something, you kind of like jump out and your eyes jump out too. They know that the customer is going to spend more money on said item. So if you put the sunglasses on, they can't read your eyes, and it leaves them in the unknown on how much they can push you to purchase the item.
2: Oh, that's brilliant.
0: It's a little odd though. Dead of winter, sunglasses on.
3: Celebrities do it.
0: It's like playing poker.
3: Yeah.
0: When they play poker, they always have sunglasses on inside.
1: Good point. You keep the poker face so they don't know what you're going to do next with your card. So you go. The exact same thing. Next time you go to get a car, put some sunglasses on, even the dead of the winter, and you might save yourself a few bucks. Yeah.
0: Then you drive away, you thought the car was blue, but it's green.
3: I know, right? Polarized.
0: All right, let's get you paid $1,000 coming your way next in 3 minutes after Ariana Grande right here. Her album, Petal, coming out on Friday. It's Kiss 108.

0: Ariana Grande right there. What a weekend we just had with her at the Garden with Kiss 108. Mm-hmm. And now this Friday, her album Petal comes out. We have a world premiere for you. It's the V-Bros and Gianna handing $1,000 as you listen to Kiss on our free iHeartRadio app. Enter the nationwide keyword.
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2: I love when our amazing listeners reach out to us to give you some advice. Not the best at giving in studio, so we do turn to the city to chime in. We're going to keep you anonymous with us right now. You're in Hoppington. What happened?
3: So I've been dating this guy. I really like him. It's been like 7 months or so. Mm-hmm. And he and his family, they go on a cruise every year at the end of the summer, and he invited me to come with them, which is like a huge deal. Like, mm-hmm. I'm excited to, you know, hang out with his family and like being part of the family vacation. But yeah, he asked me to pay for half of my cost, which I can understand, but my friends are like, yo, like that's not cool. And I don't really know how to feel.
0: Because he invited you so that your friends are, you are feeling like he should pay for your trip altogether?
3: Yeah, yeah. They feel like if he invites me on their family trip, that he should cover my cost.
0: I will say the awesome thing is that he's even, you know, inviting you on a family trip. He's definitely taking you serious. So that's a plus.
1: Yeah.
3: Right. I think that's great. And I just don't want to, I don't want to ruin anything by pushing back on it.
2: Yeah, but on the same, you should just pay for it. I mean, this sounds rude to say, but he's offering to pay half. But you're going on vacation, right? You're going on a full vacation. And I'm sure that his parents are going to pay for a lot when you're on the boat. You know what I'm saying? The goal is just to get you on there. So I think it's totally fine for him to ask for a few bucks to help. It's only been 7 months, right?
0: Gianna's rolling her eyes at you.
1: I don't know. I don't like the whole splitting notion. I would rather him be like, you need to pay your whole way or I'll pay your whole way.
2: He's
1: I don't like the
2: out.
1: Splitting in the half. I don't know why
2: so
1: that's rubbing
2: me what would you do in the scenario?
1: If I was invited on the vacation, I would like that person to cover my way there. If you're inviting me there.
0: Almost like if I invite you to dinner on a date, the guy pays for
1: it. You pay for it, right.
0: All right. Well, we'll get you advice right now. Death interesting situation. Hold on 2 minutes, okay?
3: Yep, got it. Thank you.
2: Real quick question to Gianna. If you were to invite your boyfriend on a cruise, would you pay for him?
1: Well, I have invited him on family vacations, and my family has covered majority of the cost, but...
0: Oh, so they split it.
1: He paid for his bike. Whatever, guys.
0: Nevertheless, what is your advice for Anonymous? Have you ever been through anything similar? 877-617-1108, or send a talk back on our free iHeartRadio app. Talking more next inside group chat on Kiss.
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0: D.

0: If a guy you were dating invites you on his family vacation, would you expect him to pay? Group chat, Kiss 108, it's a V-Bros and Gianna.
1: Yeah, we're getting advice for Anonymous in this situation. Her and her man have been dating for 7 months now, and he invited her on his family vacation. They're going on a cruise at the end of the summer, but he said, you're going to have to split it with me.
0: Melanie, you're in Wayland.
2: I think it's ridiculous. If he's inviting her, like, he should pay for a majority of it, like more than half. Maybe not the whole thing, but more than half, I think. I don't like that.
0: If you were in her scenario, you'd put your foot down then. I really want to go on this trip, but I'm not paying for half.
1: Right.
2: Right. Mm. You want me there so bad? Then you can dish out more.
1: I am.
0: All right. Lindsay, you're in Norwood, and you feel much differently.
3: So my thoughts, I'm a feminist, and I think that's totally fine. You pay half of it, and he pays half of it. He wants you there, and you want to be there. Yeah. That sounds like an even deal to me.
0: It's also, it shows, like, the family or him that, like, you value time with his family.
3: Yeah.
0: All right. Thank you for joining group chat. Now, Amelia, you're in Quincy.
4: It's terrible because you're inviting me to go somewhere, so why should I have to pay for it? That's like in saying, oh, you want to go out to dinner, but you have to pay.
1: Yeah.
4: Well, why did you invite me? Because I didn't want to spend money. Because you want me to go.
1: Exactly. Like, you invited me on the vacation. You pay for said ticket and such.
5: Would you both then prefer to not be invited at all? Like, if you just say, I'm going with my family on a cruise end of the summer, I'll see you when I get back?
4: Okay, tell me that. Okay, I might don't want to go on a cruise with you on a boat.
1: Cruises. You are locked in.
0: There are some rough documentaries right now about cruises.
1: Yeah.
4: When I'm on a cruise, I can't go nowhere.
0: I'll FaceTime you from the land.
1: Yeah.
0: All right, now, Rebecca, you're in Cambridge, and you do think she should pay for half.
6: I say take that half, and you put down your half. Show him that you are also independent and capable of paying for your things. And, yeah, enjoy your trip. I think she's overthinking it, and that is really just going to put a sour mood on it all. And maybe, you know, if things are going good, why try to mess them up, you know?
0: Yeah, and that's a very good point. We are back and forth, so we'll continue the conversation on our Instagram. We do have a video of this girl explaining the scenario, so curious your thoughts. You can comment now at Kiss 108.

0: Every afternoon at this time, you get to know us a little bit better. Two Truths and a Lie on KISS 108. It's Mikey V, Frankie V, and Gianna.
1: We got Trisha with us in Malden. Are you ready to play?
2: Yes, let's do it.
0: Woo. All right, we all give you a fact or a lie. You have to guess who is lying. It is Mikey V, the younger brother. Big congrats to Madison Beer. Now today, yes, she got engaged. Singer, songwriter, model, Instagram influencer, and
3: stunning.
0: All that.
3: Yes.
0: But nevertheless, about 6 years ago, we celebrated her 21st birthday together right here in Boston, and even had a little private celebration for her at the Garden.
1: Wow. Were you guys dating?
0: No, we were definitely not. She, at that moment, she was arguing with her now ex-boyfriend about certain
3: things. Wow.
1: That's crazy. Was, yeah. It's the older brother, Frankie V. So we talked about it before. Mikey played football. I did as well. At Framingham High, Mommy V did not want me to play football at all. She was that type of mom that was scared. So on the day of signups, our coach at the time, Coach D, was begging me pretty much to sign up and play football. So I decided to do it. Didn't tell mom or dad. I actually got a ride home from signups that day from our friend Lee's dad. I get home, say nothing. Mom found out that I signed up for football when Kent Hill, Maine training camp in Maine letter came in the mail saying, "We're set for you to join camp next week." That's when mom and dad kind of sat me down and said, "What's this?" And I said, "Oh yeah, by the way, I'm playing high school football for Framingham High this season."
3: Okay.
0: There we go. Two truths and a lie. On to Gianna. What do you got?
3: We've been talking about it all week. I'm down bad for money because of my poor spending habits, like 3 nights of Ariana Grande tickets that I spent money on. And I had to sign up for a little side hustle. So I will be door dashing. I'll be dashing away.
0: No, you're driving.
3: When I'm not on the air.
0: Maybe I'll order from you later on tonight.
3: There you go. Tip me.
0: Two truths and a lie. Who do you think is lying?
2: No way, Gianna. Come on. There's no way that's true.
3: Wow. Well, you clocked it. You are correct. I'm lying. I am down bad for money, but I would love to be a DoorDasher. You guys know me. I've talked about it. I DoorDash every day. I love DoorDashers. They really are out here doing the Lord's work.
1: No, Gianna. She's always down bad for money, but then she buys 3 sets of tickets to Ariana Grande, buys herself a nice bag. You know what I'm saying? There's reasons behind the down bad for
3: money.
1: Like
3: I said, I have poor spending habits. I said it.
0: She owned it, dude. Yeah. Two truths and a lie. Well done. Round of applause.
3: Good job.
0: And we appreciate you playing with KISS 108.
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0: somber. My body isn't ready right there on Kiss 108. It's Mikey V, Frankie V, and Gianna. Nikki, did you hear about this store in Nantucket that put up a big sign that said, no influencers?
1: I might have heard of it. What was it?
2: Wait, no influencers, it says?
0: So basically, there's a big wooden sign that says no influencers. Basically saying no influencers are allowed in the store.
1: Oh, wow.
0: It's called Four Winds Craft Guild. So they have a big, you know, wooden sign, but they don't want any influencers coming in their store. And this post about it has gone crazy viral.
1: I guess it's about time.
0: Oh, so you are definitely for this.

0: Yeah.
1: I wonder what happened, though. Something had to have happened for them to put that sign up, you know?
2: Nothing crazy, but the internet is split on it. But basically, they're saying they've been around for hundreds of years.
1: Yeah.
2: And they're sick of people coming in with mini microphones and cameras, taking videos, and not buying anything.
1: Oh.
3: So that's the big point. So they're not saying if you're an influencer, you're not allowed in, but you can't do influencing while inside their store.
2: That's
1: right.
2: More of it.
1: Yeah, but I get that. Like, it's gone out of hand, and this seems like a craft store, like fragile things. They don't want people running around with cameras and microphones.
2: True. But as I'm scrolling through the comments on this, some people are going crazy saying, lame as hell, one comment says.
1: Oh, please.
2: Somebody's calling it like bullying influencers. Somebody else did say that my favorite comment is, can you sell this sign? Because I would buy it from my house.
1: That's so true, right?
2: But put a picture of this up for you on our Instagram at Kiss108. And we're handing out money, $1,000. Another $1,000 coming your way next.

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0: is time to play. Are you smarter than a V, bro? On Kiss 108, it's Mikey V with my big bro, Frankie V, and the host and inventor of this game, Gianna.
1: Sydney's on the phone in Newton. Which brother do you want to play against, Mikey V or Frankie V?
2: I'll play against Mikey V.
1: Ooh. Mikey V's in the hot seat. Here the first go. Person to get two questions right will be the winner. Sydney, you get the first question. Sydney, the World Cup is over. It's been fun. But when is the next World Cup?
2: Oh, gosh. 2028?
1: Sydney, that would be incorrect. Mikey, do you want to steal that for a point?
0: So, the World Cup happens every 4 years. This year is 2026. The next one will be in 2030.
1: Correct, Mikey V. 1 point for you. It is back over to Mikey. Mikey.
0: Here we go.
1: Of course, Ariana Grande just had 3 nights at the Garden.
0: Yep.
1: Where was Ariana Grande born?
0: Oh, wow. Where was Ariana Grande born? I figure. Why do I think it's Texas? In Texas. Texas.
1: Mikey, you would be incorrect. Sydney, do you want to steal that for a point?
2: Yeah, I'll try. Was Ariana

0: Grande born in Florida?
1: Sydney, you would be correct.
2: There we go.
1: Ariana Grande was born in Florida, in Boca Raton. She's a Florida girlie. Hey, so it's 1 point for you, Sydney, and it's back over to you. So if you get this right, you will be smarter than Mikey V. Sydney.
0: Woohoo.
1: Kris Jenner's mom, MJ, sadly passed away last week. She was a legend on Keeping Up with the Kardashians. But which Kardashian was working as a stylist for celebrities like Paris Hilton in the 2000s, before they got wildly famous?
0: Oh, I think I know this one. Is it Kim? Kim Kardashian?
1: Sydney, you would be correct.
2: Well done.
1: It is Kim Kardashian, and that means you're officially smarter than a V-bro. Congratulations.
0: Hooray.
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0: The Angiana, but Midday McCabe is live from play at the Garden getting ready for Tame Impala tonight. How is it?
1: Yeah, I feel like I've actually moved into this restaurant right next to the Garden for every single show. Me and Gianna were there for Ariana Grande, what, 3 days in a row? And now we're back here. We've got two nights of Tame Impala. Not just him, by the way. My favorite part of this is that we kind of have a hometown boy opening the show, you know?
2: Oh, yes. Joe will be opening up the show.
1: Yeah, you know Joe. Joe Keery, like from Stranger Things. He's actually from Newburyport. So I wonder, I bet we'll have like a bunch of friends. You interviewed him once, remember?
2: I was going to say the last time he was here, I got to sit down with him for an interview. And he said he loved coming back to Boston because obviously this is like a hometown show for him. And I mean, what a show. Like, I feel like when you think of an opener, like Joe in and of itself, like he's like a headliner by himself. So you have Joe, Tame Impala. This show's going to be insane tonight.
1: No, it's going to be absolutely insane. And by the way, congrats to Tame Impala. 2 weeks at number one, like across all of pop radio for Dracula.
2: Yes, love that song. Oh, that one's going to be good live. Do you think they'll bring out Jenny in Boston or no?
1: I'm hoping. I'm praying. Like, let's manifest that tonight.
2: Yes.
0: I love it. As it happens, you'll find out too. McCabe will be posting everything on our Instagram, right?
1: Yes, at Kiss108. And of course, come pre-party with us at Play Boston. It's the restaurant literally right to the right of the escalators. Come up the elevators, and the ultimate hack is if you come to play, have your pizza, have your chicken tenders, have your drinks, you can walk right into the Garden. Just chill there, walk right in. So easy.
2: Yes, we saw so many people cut the Ariana line.
1: I mean, like dozens of people have found out this hack. So if you don't know it, come try it.
0: There you go. That's the legendary Midday McCabe right there, live from the Garden at Play. Get ready for Tame Impala tonight with Kiss.

0: One of our favorite singers and celebs just got engaged.
1: Yeah.
0: Kiss 108's Mikey V, Frankie V, and Gianna.
1: Yes, Madison Beer just announced her engagement on Instagram. Her and her boyfriend, well, now fiance, Justin Herbert, are officially engaged. They did a collab post on both of their Instagrams showing the engagement photos that are so adorable. And of course, I had to look into this because I did admittedly forget. Justin Herbert is the quarterback for the LA Chargers, right?
2: Yes. You guys? Yes. Okay, yeah, quarterback, one of the best. Yeah.
1: Yes, yes. So they were first spotted together back in August of 2025, which was not that long ago. It was literally last summer. He co-starred in some of her music videos. He even missed like a voluntary off-season program for the Chargers to go support her while she was touring.
0: Wow, dedication.
1: Dedication. But I love this for them. I mean, he's handsome. She's stunning. They're an adorable couple. I mean, this is quick. Again, they were only spotted together like a year ago, but I support them and we wish them all the happiness. I love this.
2: Do they have a big a wedding like Travis Kelce and Taylor Swift? Are they next up for the?
1: I don't think so. Like knowing Madison Beer, I feel like they'll do something pretty low key. I mean, their engagement even looked really low key.
0: Well, at least they put it on social media, unlike Travis and Taylor did. So.
1: We're still waiting for those wedding photos. I mean, we knew it happened. Obviously, the whole world did, but we'll keep you updated, of course.
0: Congrats again to Madison Beer from Kiss 108.
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0: It's Mikey V on Kiss 108. My big bro, Frankie V and Gianna.
1: Semi's in. Ashlyn, did you know you could actually go to college to become an influencer?
2: No, that's wild.
3: Don't even tell me.
1: Do you see this? So Arizona State University is now offering a new degree in content creation, basically teaching you how to become an influencer. Their whole goal is to get you out of school and able to hit the streets using social media correctly to make money. So instead of writing a senior thesis, students will actually build an actual online audience. So their goal is to build their followers on social media as their thesis report.
2: That's wild.
1: That is crazy.
3: I can't tell if I love it or hate it. I'm in the middle on this one.
1: How I see it is college is like, everybody's not going to college and becoming influencers. So let's charge them to teach them how to do what they're already doing.
3: It's kind of smart.
1: Yeah. So, yeah, they're teaching you how to create content across podcasts, social media, all that and more, and even how to find sponsors so you can make some money with the videos and reels that you're putting out.
0: Whatever college they're charging for this, Gianna will do it for half the price.
3: Yeah. Take my online class, guys.
0: All right. We'll chip in, too, on whatever the cost is. So $1,000, that's coming your way next. And I'll hand you $1,000 in 3 minutes on Kiss 108.

0: My man invited me on their family cruise, but wants me to pay.
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2: I love when our amazing listeners reach out to us to give you some advice. Not the best at giving in studio, so we do turn to the city to chime in. We're going to keep you anonymous with us right now. You're in Hoppington. What happened?
3: So I've been dating this guy. I really like him. It's been like 7 months or so, and he and his family, they go on a cruise every year at the end of the summer, and he invited me to come with them, which is like a huge deal. Like, I'm excited to, you know, hang out with his family and like being part of the family vacation. But yeah, he asked me to pay for half of my cost, which I can understand, but my friends are like, yo, like that's not cool. And I don't really know how to feel.
0: Because he invited you so that your friends are, you are feeling like he should pay for your trip altogether?
3: Yeah, yeah. They feel like if he invites me on their family trip, that he should cover my cost.
0: I will say the awesome thing is that he's even, you know, inviting you on a family trip. He's definitely taking you serious. So that's a plus.
1: Yeah.
3: Right. I think that's great. And I just don't want to, I don't want to ruin anything by pushing back on it.
2: Yeah, but on the same, you should just pay for it. I mean, this sounds rude to say, but he's offering to pay half. Like, you're going on vacation, right? You're going on a full vacation. And I'm sure that his parents are going to pay for a lot when you're on the boat. You know what I'm saying? The goal is just to get you on there. So I think it's totally fine for him to ask for a few bucks to help. It's only been 7 months, right?
0: Gianna's rolling her eyes at you.
1: I don't know. I don't like the whole splitting notion. I would rather him be like, you need to pay your whole way or I'll pay your whole way.
2: He's
1: I don't like the
2: out.
1: Splitting in the half. I don't know why
0: so
1: that's
0: what,
1: rubbing
0: what,
1: me
0: what
1: wrong
0: would you
1: way.
0: Do in the scenario?
1: If I was invited on the vacation, I would like that person to cover my way there. If you're inviting me there.
0: Almost like if I invite you to dinner on a date. The guy pays for
1: it. You pay for it, right.
0: All right. Well, we'll get you advice right now. Definitely interesting situation. Hold on 2 minutes, okay?
3: Yep, got it. Thank you.
2: Real quick question to Gianna. If you were to invite your boyfriend on a cruise, would you pay for him?
1: Well, I have invited him on family vacations, and my family has covered majority of the cost, but...
0: Oh, so they split it.
1: He paid for his flight. Whatever, guys.
0: Nevertheless, what is your advice for Anonymous? 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

0: If a guy you were dating invites you on his family vacation, would you expect him to pay? Group chat, Kiss 108, it's a V-Bros and Gianna.
1: Yeah, we're getting advice for Anonymous in this situation. Her and her man have been dating for 7 months now, and he invited her on his family vacation. They're going on a cruise at the end of the summer, but he said, you're going to have to split it with me.
0: Melanie, you're in Wayland.
2: I think it's ridiculous. If he's inviting her, like, he should pay for a majority of it, like more than half. Maybe not the whole thing, but more than half, I think. I don't like that.
0: If you were in her scenario, you'd put your foot down then. Yeah, I really want to go on this trip, but I'm not paying for half.
1: Right.
2: Right. You want me there so bad? Then you can dish out more.
1: Hey,
0: all right. Lindsay, you're in Norwood, and you feel much differently.
3: So my thoughts, I'm a feminist, and I think that's totally fine. You pay half of it, and he pays half of it. He wants you there, and you want to be there. Yeah. That sounds like an even deal to me.
0: It's also, it shows like the family or him that like you value time with his family.
3: Yeah.
0: All right. Thank you for joining group chat. Now, Amelia, you're in Quincy.
4: It's terrible because you're inviting me to go somewhere. So why should I have to pay for it? That's like in saying, oh, you want to go out to dinner, but you have to pay.
1: Yeah.
4: Well, why did you invite me? Because I didn't want to spend money. Because you want me to go.
1: Exactly. Like, you invited me on the vacation. You pay for said ticket and such.
5: Would you both then prefer to not be invited at all? Like, if you just say, I'm going with my family on a cruise end of the summer, I'll see you when I get back?
4: Okay, tell me that. Okay, I might don't want to go on a cruise with you on a boat.
1: Yeah, cruises. You are locked in.
0: There are some rough documentaries right now about cruises.
1: Yeah.
4: When I'm on a cruise, I can't go nowhere.
0: I'll FaceTime you from the land.
1: Yeah.
0: Now, Rebecca, you're in Cambridge, and you do think she should pay for half.
6: I say take that half, and you put down your half. Show him that you are also independent and capable of paying for your things. And, yeah, enjoy your trip. I think she's overthinking it, and that is really just going to put a sour mood on it all. And maybe, you know, if things are going good, why try to mess them up, you know?
0: Yeah, that's a very good point. We are back and forth, so we'll continue the conversation on our Instagram. We do have a video of this girl explaining the scenario. So, curious your thoughts. You can comment now at Kiss 108.

0: I think I just saw some tears come down Gianna's eyes. Kiss 108. It's Mikey v. Frankie v. and Gianna. Gloomy day today.
1: Yeah.
0: But it's looking like almost nonstop rain the rest of the week.
1: Are you pranking me? There's no way.
0: Okay, I just want to go off the weather app, so I'm going to blame for anything. Tomorrow, 100% rain. Okay. Thursday, 95% rain. Awesome. Friday, 75% rain. I will say
1: Give me the weekend.
0: Saturday and Sunday, cloudy, doesn't say rain.
1: Okay, that's all I care about.
0: In the 80s, okay?
1: Because your girl is tired. My plan this weekend, finally with a free weekend, was to do absolutely nothing but lay in the sun. So when you said it was going to rain all week, I shed a tear.
2: Gianna came off the best weekend of her life into a week filled of rain.
1: Yeah. I know, right? I got to pick and choose my battles, I guess.
0: It's just all of Gianna's tears from the Ariana Grande concert.
1: Falling
0: from the sky.
1: Yes, exactly.
0: We're out of here. Back at it again tomorrow. Hopefully with a different weather report, which could be possible. We live in Boston.
1: It could change, yes. So
0: back at it every afternoon, 2 to 7. Mikey V, Frankie V, and Gianna on Kiss 108.
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0: 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Seacrest with you. Thanks for listening to us. Sissany, you were in my dream last night.
1: What?
0: We were at work. I went to go work out while we were at work, and then I came back, and then I changed, and you were, I don't know, it was weird. I was trying to like get my workout in while we were working. It was like a time-efficient
1: sounds
0: dream.
1: Sounds about right.
0: It wasn't like a pleasant dream. I woke up going, oh, that's the dream I'm having right now?
1: What? Not pleasant, please. It should be a dream when I'm in your dreams.
0: Hey, but you don't want to dream about work. It's not what you want to do.
1: When I was like making you do stuff for work?
0: No, I just, everybody was here.
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0: 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Ryan Seacrest with you. Thank you for listening. So check this out. If your partner says this six-word phrase to you, it means they're about to leave you. They're about to say, I'm not into this anymore. They're about to break up with you.
1: Oh, my gosh.
0: Do you want to hear it?
1: Yes, I guess.
0: Coming up next, it's Kiss 108.

0: Kiss 108. It's Ryan Seacrest with you. Sissany, Tanya here. Let's get into this right away. If your partner says this six-word phrase to you, you're about to get dumped. I didn't want to say it because it's so true. These are the words you're going to hear if you're about to get broken up with.
1: I feel like I know them.
0: You ready for them? I'm going to say them to you. I'm going to say them once. I don't want to say them twice. I'm going to say them once. And then a quote of the day. These are the words. Anybody feel like they're about to be broken up with here?
1: No.
0: All right. You hear the words. I don't want to hurt you. But
1: I don't want to hurt you.
0: Don't say it again.
1: But that's seven words.
0: Well, I added the but.
1: Oh.
0: Yeah, I added the but.
1: I don't want to hurt you.
0: Are the words.
1: Yeah.
0: It means that they can tell your feelings are stronger than their feelings. And it's about to happen. Today's quote. You're allowed to outgrow versions of yourself that once fit perfectly. Be kind.
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